0: ride the kind of fine line techno, you know, between melody and techno and house, you know.
1: Fair enough.
2: Sweet. Let's see, as far as DJing, I know you guys do Cordex and Tractor each with your own X1. What are you guys rocking in the studio? Like, what are you guys using for production?
3: All kinds of weird, different stuff.
2: Okay.
3: He has an octave of crystal singing bowls.
1: What?
3: Is that what they're called? Crystal singing bowls?
2: Crystal,
0: yeah, we do.
3: So he's got a full octave of these crystal singing bowls. What else?
0: Well, you know.
2: Explain a crystal singing bowl to me.
1: Yes, please. Because we're both sitting here like,
0: You know, techno, we kind of look at it like that small cross-genre, like classical music, where you have a freedom to kind of do whatever you want. You have a pretty limited group of people that are listening to your music. And crystal singing bowls kind of hit the harmonies that we kind of do. We're really esoteric-minded people. We kind of study stuff that that the most beaten paths don't study. And crystal singing bowls are spun quartz crystal. They're spun into, like, bowls, and you play them like wine glasses, if you can imagine that. Like, licking your finger and rubbing the end of a wine glass and ringing them, right? They're tuned and spun into specific tones, and, you know, A, B, C, D, F, G, then we got the sharps and the flats. And so you can play them in chords and play them. They're pure tones.
2: So what songs can we hear those in?
0: Almost every one of our songs.
2: Really?
0: Can
2: Does this have a crystal singing bowl in it?
0: For sure, yeah.
2: Oh.
0: You know. There's like 7 layers of bass lines to most of our stuff. Eric's a genius when it comes to splitting bass lines and doing that stuff. He's played bass and done drum machines all of his life, and we work really well together in terms of just creating tones that are hard to find. I don't know. It's about the best way to put it.
2: I like one of the comments in the chat. Yeah, kind of, exactly. That should be the next Stone Owl LP. Exactly. That should be the next Stone Owl LP.
0: Yeah, I'm not an orator. We're just, you know, kind of a bunch of guys that just produce techno and smoke a lot of weed. So
2: that works. This is nodding in the background. Yep.
0: Yeah, you know. That was kind of the big thing last year, you know.
2: Well, do you guys want to go ahead and jump up there then, since we got kind of a late start, and get as much of those technos in as we possibly can here?
0: Yeah, of course. We appreciate you having us out here.
2: Oh, hell yeah. Anyone you want to say hey to or anything? Or?
0: I don't know. Everybody in the scene, everybody that supports this music, really. It's a tight community of people that... We really appreciate everybody in this community. It's, you know, there's not a lot of money in this scene, and everybody that does it pretty much does it for the love. And that's why I believe the city is so strict with their love of this music, because, you know, it's a scene that can't be kind of bought, is the best way to put it in my eyes, you know.
2: Okay.
0: Kind of, you know, exactly, right?
2: Right. Ba-dumps. Well, do you guys want to go ahead and jump up there? Don't forget to switch that channel 4 over.
0: Yeah, no problem here.
2: Will they get set up? Kicking off. That sounded interesting. Sleeve against the mic. Starting off July will be Darren Bartley and Twiz on July 1st. July 8th, it's looking like it's pretty much set in stone now. It's probably going to be the Backpack Music Festival Showcase.
1: Yes, I had a wonderful time with her the other day. Sunday, I had the pleasure of running into Miss Judy Shelton. So that is confirmed. We are working on a DJ lineup for that.
2: Sweet. Hopefully they'll send one soon, because they will be the first festival to send us the lineup. If that's the case. Yep. July 15th will be the Gita Sisters with East Fleece.
1: That show will be fun.
2: Yeah. July 22nd, we're working on something right now that looks like it's set in stone, but I don't want to say it just in case it falls through. July 29th, though, speaking of summer festivals, will be the Shari Vari Showcase. Anyone that listened to that one or came out for that one will know that it's going to be a good time this year, because last year was pretty awesome. They brought a lot of people.
1: Was fun last year.
2: Yeah. Then starting off August 5th will be the Flint Drop Fest showcase. August 12th will be the Mix edition. Anyone who listens to 89.3 FM or WHFR.FM should know Bam, the host of that show.
1: What's up, Bam?
2: Yep.
1: Shout
2: and
1: out.
2: We're going to have, he's going to host the show, kind of. It's going to be fun. August 19th, we're going to have the Rocksteady Disco Showcase with Peter Croce and Andre Trax.
1: As I'm looking at the sticker on your laptop,
2: I got a Rocksteady
1: that wasn't
2: Disco.
1: There.
2: Yeah. Peter stopped by and gave me one, along
1: very
2: with a
1: nice
2: record.
1: One.
2: So shouts out to Peter. And then August 26th, we actually have one of them here. Barrett and Jefferson are going to be on the show. He's waving. They're going to be playing along with Justin Moncrief. And then September 2nd, we have something very special planned that's in the works. And if anyone used to remember a little electronic music show on 89X, they might get excited for this. So be on the lookout for that. Are you guys all set up there? Yeah? Okay, you guys are ready to rock out. All right, well, then let's rock out then. You guys are tuned into Planet Funk on burstradio.net. This is Stone Owl.

0: So apparently we have nothing. This is not Stone Owl. Let's play some more Stone Owl in the back. Stone Owl Unplugged. The acoustic set. Do any of you guys want to get over here and beatbox? I don't know. You guys should be hooked in. I mean... Oh, wait. I'm hearing something now. No, no, that's just people in the background. Yeah, I'm not even seeing anything on your channel, though. Wait, do you have those set to phono? Turn your channel. Whoa! Ah! Yeah, that was it. That was it. That was it. That was it. So.
1: Just kidding.
0: Luckily, I'm a DJ too, so I can usually spot these things. Yeah, I'm like, hey, those are green. They shouldn't be green. They're red. So, yeah, you're tuned into Planet Funk on BurstRadio.net. This is Stone Owl.

0: So yeah, that was Stone Owl.
1: That was great.
0: That was kind of fucking awesome.
2: Yeah.
3: Thank you.
0: Nothing for Stone Owl.
1: Yeah.
0: Oh my god, Stone Owl. Oh my god. Oh. That's better.
4: You're welcome.
1: A year to date. Here we go.
0: Yeah. We were trying to book you guys for like a year, and it finally happened. Although you didn't beat last week. Last week, Mike Golden and Ben Scott, that was a booking about 7 years in the making.
3: That's
0: kind of crazy.
3: Next time we'll have to turn down a couple years.
4: Yeah, we'll see you in 2027.
0: But yeah, apparently though, this was an exclusive set because you guys said you guys aren't really playing out anywhere right now. So if anyone missed any of this and they want to hear the whole thing,
1: you should go download it.
0: Yeah, download.burstradio.net and it will be up in 3 days' time. So,
1: or you can go to the burst.net page and hit media and then
0: burstradio.net.
1: Burstradio.net and then hit media and scroll down, and you can find it there.
0: So I picked this song just because the track title is CBD, and I kind of want to know, does that stand for anything?
4: Carl's Big.
3: No.
0: Okay.
3: all of our songs kind of, we take that little weird esoteric area. CBD is it's part of the cannabis plant. And it's the other half. There's a bunch of CBD, CBGs, THC, a lot of different parts of it that help the medicinal properties of cannabis reach the user.
0: See, it's funny that I picked this song then because apparently you're a man of many talents, and we were discussing this earlier. You are apparently what, Michigan's number like best grower or something like that.
3: Let's not say that because it's all. But I have won.
0: But you have
3: first,
0: won an award.
3: Yeah, I won a first place in the High Times Cannabis Cup, and I just took a semifinalist third in the Adam Dunn Show International. Pretty accomplished stuff. That's kind of what I was doing this year. You know, I am a weird competitive horticulturalist also.
1: Competitive horticulturist. That's the first time I've ever heard those two words used in this sentence.
3: I own an apple orchard too. 60 nice. Trees
0: yeah, see,
3: of apples.
0: I told you I'm going to have to hit you up because I do pear wine, so
3: yes,
0: might have
3: exactly.
0: to do apple wine. But you said you do pears too.
3: Yeah, I have pear trees, and you know, we're looking to do cider, sweet cider, hard cider.
1: So Scudder and I are totally coming to your orchard.
3: Yeah,
0: no,
1: it's
3: beautiful. Yeah,
0: I was bummed because
1: I would love to come. Can we come?
0: This past season, I literally had one pear, and I'll hold it up so the people in the chat, this big on my tree, so I couldn't do any pear wine, and I was bummed because last year I brought it out for movement, and I brought like 8 gallons to this place. We had a lot of fun. Like, people would just walk in, like, that I didn't even know, and they're like, I'll take a coffee. And I'm like, and pear wine?
3: Yeah, that's exactly right. It's a craft beer. It's great. I mean, cannabis, craft ciders, you know, craft beer, fermented hops, barley, wheat. It's a fun little inebriology experiment, you know, medicinal experiment, you know, but it is something funny that we do take seriously because, you know, we do, like I said, when you brought up CBD, we do with our music try to bring up issues that most people just don't want to talk about, kind of tongue in cheek. So we've kind of been big, you know, anti-proponents of the drug war for a long time. We think it's horrible, and we are big fans of using cannabis as a sacrament and as a medicinal benefit, and we try to expand the gene pool and produce techno at the same time. You know, we've been doing a lot of experiments too with music and its relationship to plants too, which is another whole episode. But yeah, we're like, when you talk about crystal bowls and stuff,

0: that I, you know, take lightly.
1: Right on. Now, well, I was gonna get his attention, but yeah, he's busy taking a picture right now.
2: Marijuana, that's what you need to work on.
1: No, one question I was gonna ask though is, do you have any secret talents or abilities that we don't know about as well?
2: None that I can say on the air.
1: Oh shoot! Hey, we do have an explicit rating on iTunes, so
3: you can say whatever you want.
0: Well. Do you really want to talk about the your Pogo Stick Award champion?
1: Oh, man.
2: I don't want to tell him how I was riding it is the issue.
0: This guy right here. And he's a hula hoop master. He hula hoop around the neck, though.
1: Oh, I thought we were going to talk about just hula hoop around another area. But
3: I saw some crazy video the other day of this guy with this big-ass tire, and he was hula hooping with this huge tire. And he was not a big guy at all. I was just like, whoa.
0: Yeah, I don't think he's ever tried a tire before.
2: Nah, the reproductive issues with that, with the tire constantly
0: hitting against the nut sack.
2: That region. He is
3: one of the, are you blushing?
0: He is one of the best crop dusters you'll ever meet, though. I swear to God. This
2: Our next song, instead of CBD, is going to be SBD.
0: Do not get into an elevator after this, man. It's just accident.
2: It's like getting hit by Beyonce's sister.
0: Yeah. I don't know, it's one of the things that techno does to you. It makes you, it allows you to crop dust freely.
2: This is the beginning of our comedy career when music doesn't pan out. This is right here on Burst Radio.
0: I have no idea
2: this
0: where we're going with this.
2: Show one.
1: Right. With movement coming up, speaking of crop dusting, that could be real bad.
0: Perfect transition.
1: Walk through a big crowd in front of a stage.
2: That's what the VIP ticket is for, is for taking an actual movement.
3: Oh, Jesus.
2: Yep.
0: I enjoy the VIP ticket, though. I mean, I'm not a big fan of porta potties. I'm kind of like a germaphobe.
3: Right. Yeah, I hate porta potties. I'm terrified of them.
0: I'm serious. I even go near one of those things. I gotta wash my hands, brush
3: my
0: teeth.
3: Take a shower and sanitizer.
0: Yeah, but
2: we'd like to thank everybody for coming out to see us tonight. That was awesome. Thank you, guys. Woo!
1: I want to give I know we always thank him at the end of the show, but I want to give a quick shout out to Jeff of Doom. For anyone that wants to tune in on Monday, apparently the Burst Radio servers are getting a huge update, so might not be able to tune in on Monday, but
0: that's the
1: okay,
0: day I tune in.
1: Yeah.
3: The Burst Radio page needs a big update. I thought you and Adrian were working on
1: that. We are, but we're getting,
3: behind.
1: Know.
3: You need some help.
1: Well, no. I don't know. We're planning on some big stuff before movement. So
3: you made fun of me for taking pictures, but we need two pictures on the Burst Radio
1: page. We do.
3: See.
1: What else do we have going on?
3: On Sundays. Sunday.
1: Yeah, what's going on Sundays?
3: You guys should come up to Union Street because it's me and Vinny, DJ Short Round. And he's spinning some great music. We have an awesome brunch. We have an amazing Bloody Mary bar. Our Bloody Mary bar is excessive. It's incredible, actually. There's every kind of anything that you could possibly think of even putting in a Bloody Mary.
1: Speaking of Mr. Short Round, aka Vince, every Thursday, tomorrow, he's here.
3: Yes, they do.
1: A really cool show. And we're talking about getting him on Burst Radio on the nights that Detroit Techno Militia isn't on. For anyone that's looking to tune in on Thursdays, Detroit Techno Militia does a show every other Thursday on BurstRadio.net called The Grid.
0: That's a great show.
1: It is. It's really good. It's 6 p.m. to 8 p.m. every other Thursday. Here, what they do is he has different guests on, and they play only their own produced music, and then they talk about it. So it's kind of cool. More of a chilled format. But I don't know. I'm sure some of the guys are going to play some dancier stuff. I know he had Underground Resistance on not too long ago. So
0: hodgepodge
1: of guys from UR.
0: I respect that. Producing music in Detroit is a great thing.
3: He's also coming out with a magazine.
1: Which coincides with his night.
3: Press, yeah. And it's a digital pressing or an actual vinyl pressing?
1: No, what it's going to be, it's

0: Detroit Electronic Quarterly, or Detroit EQ, and it's going to be a magazine that they put out, and each issue is going to come with a vinyl record. So,
1: oh, that's cool.
0: Yeah. So you'll be able to buy it probably online, but then also in record shops. So, and then all the artists featured on the vinyl are going to be local artists from Detroit. And I know one of the ones featured on the first one has been a Burst Radio guest, Isaac Prieto, right?
2: Yes.
0: Yes. Or no, Taylor Hawkins.
2: Oh, I did that booking. Yay.
0: Yeah. Yeah. Taylor. That's right.
2: Yeah, Taylor Hawkins is great. He's such a nice kid, too. The first time I saw him, he just made my jaw drop. I was just, wow. Like, to the point where I walked up to him, like, who are you? Seriously, I was, like, that enamored by his music.
0: One thing I want to mention, too, Saturday at TV Lounge, Techno and Tacos. Get your pre-sales for that, because from, what, 8 p.m. till 10 p.m. or 8 till 11, probably won't even last till 11 o'clock, but it's... all you can eat tacos, and they're legit tacos, not Taco Bell. So, Techno and Tacos on Saturday at TV Lounge, and I believe it's a fundraiser for TechTroit. So.
2: It is.
0: Also, for those who have been following the Detroit Berlin connection, their second meeting is going to happen Wednesday before the show. I'm trying to remember exactly where that's at. But if you look up Detroit Berlin Connection on Facebook, you can find it on there. It'll be done by the time we get on here, pretty much. What else is going on? I don't know. Do you guys know any cool events coming up that people should go to?
2: I know. Hold on. Go up. Nope. Down. Sorry.
1: There's tons of stuff going on.
0: There always is.
2: Yeah, Panda, I hung out with him earlier before. That's where I was when I talked to you earlier. Okay. Poison Panda is doing a show with Golf Clap. So I guess one stage is going to be like Poison Panda DJs. The other stage is going to be like Country Club Disco. I don't really know what's all going on. The flyer that he gave me is in the bag over there. So he also wanted me to talk about this one, the Renegade Movement, because he gave me flyers to put in here.
0: Oh, that's happening at Tangent Gallery.
2: Yeah. He's got shows going on every night of that week. He's doing three shows back-to-back, and I was trying to get him to come to the show, and he has all kinds of stress out. He's like, I've got like hours of work in front of me, and I can't.
0: One thing I did want to mention, though, Friday Before Movement is the annual, it's the 19th one, the Bank Tech 12 party at Bookies. That's where to be, the Friday Before Movement. It's free. There's three floors and four stages, and it's all free all day, and it's awesome.
2: And it's going to be asses to elbows.
0: Yeah. Yeah. Well, not so much during the day. You have a little room during the day, but at night, yeah, it gets pretty packed.
2: Yeah,
0: so
2: but I've gone a couple
0: down
2: of
0: there
2: years.
0: Early.
2: It's fun. It's fun.
0: Other than movement, that's about really all that's going on. Saturday, Kenneth Thomas is going to be at the Grasshopper for his only after party that he's playing during the movement weekend.
2: The 23rd, also, Miriam asked me to drop this for her, is African Bambaataa at Burt's.
0: Oh, yeah, that's right. What else is going on? Anything else? Can't really think of anything. Drunken Brunch is at Mixed Bricktown. Most of the stuff I'm going to mention next week, though, because this is all movement stuff.
2: Isn't the opening for Exodus coming soon, like next week something?
0: I don't know. Is it?
2: I think so.
0: Oh, go to Exodus.
2: I don't know when it's coming, but it's coming soon. So summer's at Exodus, you know. Say hi to Gabe and Jenny.
0: Oh, yeah. Well, I guess we're going to start winding things down, like we said, so Joe can go to bed. But, I want to say a big thank you to you guys for coming out and playing. Had a blast.
1: Thank you.
0: Hell yeah. Yeah.
2: We had a blast too, judging by the smile on your face. You look like a little kid. You're like, yay.
0: Also got to say big thank you to Sean Mint. He had to dip, but check out all those tracks, Mint and Smith, on Convergent Sound and
3: Deep Cover.
0: Oh, yeah. Deep Cover, yeah. We found out that you guys are on the same label, apparently. Yeah. You guys have some stuff on Deep Cover.
1: I was trying, I'm an idiot, I was trying to remember the name of the label right when we were talking, but I had a brain fart. And yeah, we did, they released an album right before we released an album, right on Deep Labor, when Steve was just starting out. We
2: was
1: love
2: he
1: that.
2: Still here? Because he started to cover.
1: It was like right as he was
2: the end,
1: yeah,
2: like transitioning between.
1: You know, it took a minute for him to release the stuff, and he had it for a minute and stuff. We had shopped it for a minute, and he really dug those tracks. And I like the
0: speaking of digging
1: stuff,
0: tracks. And, this know. One in the background right now, I'm really digging. That's Hidden Records by you guys.
1: Oh yeah, this was released on Thoughtless Music from it's a Canadian / Berlin label from Noah Pred. He does some great stuff, you know.
0: Yes. Sweet.
1: Yeah, we all. Thanks, Admin, for coming out. He's playing in New York next weekend.
0: And, right on.
1: Everybody else that came out.
0: I was going to say, that's the next thing I was going to say. Thank you to everyone that tuned in online, and then thank you to everyone that came out here, because we had a bit of a party going here for a little bit.
3: Oh, yeah. Woo!
1: We haven't played for a minute, so...
3: People are just putting their pants back on.
2: I can't even find my pants.
1: I don't even know why that dude wore that assless chaps. That doesn't even make sense.
2: Oh, but he does.
3: Very little chafing.
1: I think it's the speed on the motorcycle, that moped he was riding away on, you know?
2: You had to get your pole practice.
1: Yeah.
0: Right.
1: So he forgot the underneath part. I just can't believe it.
0: Also got to say big thank you to Urban Bean Co. for hosting us each and every week. If you haven't been here, come down here. There's music here almost every night of the week now. I guess, I don't know if it's a regular thing. I saw there's like some open mic / poetry night here on a Monday, but I don't know if that's a regular thing.
2: So, Tuesdays.
0: Yeah, Tuesday is run by our good friend Adam Bellinson, who didn't stop over today. I don't know.
2: So one of the waitresses from Union Street, she's from France. Her name's Marie. She's awesome. Shouts out to Marie. So she came up here on Tuesday by accident because she got it confused. And she's like, Ava, I came up to look for you and I could not find you. I saw her walking out of work the other day. But she's like, it was really, really loud in there. I'm like, yeah, it's Adam.
0: They play the drum and bass. But it's good. If you like drum and bass, definitely come down on Tuesday. Every Wednesday from 7 p.m. till 10 p.m. or later, we're here.
2: No, we're not.
0: Thursdays, like we mentioned, our good friend Short Round does his Detroit EQ nights. And then every other Friday is House Coffee, which if you're a DJ, it's an open decks night, and you can just come down and rock out with us. Of course, this coming, well, not this weekend, but the next weekend, heard a little rumor that Dirty Bird
2: is running out
0: this whole space. So if you're into that Dirty Bird sound, this will be the spot to be. Big thank you out to Urban Bean Co., Ed and Josh. Also got to say thank you to Fran's Grand Trunk Pub. Oh, I always say Fran's Grand Trunk Pub now. They were our hosts not too long ago. Still go support them. They have great food. And Burst LLC, our original host and creator. Also got to say thank you to two of our competitions tonight, because Tactical Audio for supplying the sound here. Whoa, that was loud. Yeah, don't do that ever again. You're fired. At least I had the channel down on the mixer, so it didn't pop here. But yeah.
2: You two are like two little kids, I swear.
0: Source Audio for providing the mixer. I had to call Joe G's on last minute, and he came through. So thanks, Source.
2: Thanks, Joe.
0: Yep. And then, of course, we mentioned him earlier, but last but not least, Mr. Jeff of Doom. Without him, none of this would be possible, because he's hosting our servers out in California. And he's usually here during movement time, hanging
2: find
0: out.
2: Find him, find
0: yeah,
2: him a drink.
0: If you know what he looks like, just be like, hey, dude, thanks for Burst Radio.
2: We should walk around with Jeff of Doom signs.
0: T-shirts?
2: Yeah.
0: Does it just say buy this man a drink if you like Burst Radio?
2: With an arrow. Gotta find him.
0: Yeah. Thank you, Jeff of Doom. Anyways, I think we're gonna end here. And this one, see all your track names, like the lately have like create. This one's MJ12. What is that all about?
1: Yeah, MJ12. Google search it. That's kind of our little thing, I guess.
0: Okay.
1: All our track names are esoteric.
0: Oh, someone, you know, by the way, someone
1: put a Google search for Hidden Records. There's a book written by Wayne Herschel that's called Hidden Records. That's amazing. Or MJ12 is a government program So just check it out. You know, most of our, that's kind of our thing. You know, you really have a hard time talking through music now, so we might as well just do it through our track names, and maybe you'll find something if you Google search it, you know.
0: Okay. Well,
2: very nice.
0: This one is Stone Owl MJ12. Google search it.

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2: By any means necessary.
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0: I can't. Oh, hey, I can hear myself.
1: There we go.
0: Oh, and it's not super loud. Okay.
2: There we go.
3: Are we there?
0: Earlier it was crazy loud.
2: Yeah, I think we're good.
4: Mic
2: yeah.
4: check. Mic Whoa, check. Hey.
2: Yeah. Fantastic.
0: Well, hello. And welcome to another fabulous edition of Burst Radio, episode 53. Are we at 53?
4: I think we're after we're past 55. Maybe.
2: Something like that.
0: 53 or 63?
4: No, we're not in the 60s yet.
0: We're on a 3.
4: Yeah.
0: 62?
4: I don't know.
0: 63. You know what's good about 63-year-olds?
2: There's 60 of them.
0: Yes.
2: Are you getting one side very strong right now?
0: No, actually, it's okay.
2: All right. That's just me.
0: I have a flashlight. Hi, wife. Anyway. So, hey, what's up? We're here broadcasting live from Ferran's Grand Trunk Pub.
2: There we go.
3: Most definitely.
0: 1.5 blocks north of Hart Plaza.
4: We survived.
0: Woodward Avenue.
4: We all survived.
0: We're alive. Some of us may or may not have herpes.
2: Very nice.
0: And, yeah. Hey, at least it's not EDC. You would have come back pregnant.
2: Yeah, the Whore Festival.
0: Mm.
5: Sign me up.
0: Anyway. Wow. So, hey, we're here today. It's nice.
2: Getting things figured out.
0: Yeah.
2: We're down shaky. Here at Ferran's Grand Trunk Pub, right on Woodward. Yeah, you just said that, didn't you?
0: Party foul. What?
2: Yeah,
0: yes.
2: I wasn't even paying attention.
0: That's cool.
2: Yeah, it happens. So our guest tonight's going to be DJ Roach. He's going to be coming down here in just a short while. Yeah, is that just getting the
0: left is a little lower, but that's okay. I don't care.
2: Yeah, that's what I'm getting over here too. So whatever. I'm not sure if it's headphones or no. It's actually in the whole mix. Too.
0: One of them naturally hangs lower, so it's okay.
2: Yeah.
0: Hi-yo.
3: Oh shit.
2: Yeah. There you go. Better. Yeah. Better.
3: Yeah.
2: Like this, better. Like
3: we
2: this.
3: All know Adrian's back now.
0: So how hot is our new waitress?
3: Unfortunately.
0: Yeah. I'm just pointing that out. As it got quiet.
2: Yeah.
0: Awkward. Anyway.
2: There we go. That's better.
0: Oh, hey. I can hear things and stuff.
2: A little bit of ghetto balancing.
0: So how was festival weekend?
2: It was 6 hours of sleep for me.
0: That's good.
2: Yeah.
0: Busy?
2: Yeah, very.
0: Which shows did you do sound for?
2: I did 2 shows at Waterfalls. I did Friday and Saturday night at Waterfalls, and then I did Sunday for the Mr. G party at Nikki's.
0: Did you chase those Waterfalls?
2: No, because TLC told me not to.
0: Thank you.
2: Yeah.
0: Jeff.
3: Whatever. Go home, Adrian. You're drunk.
0: Not yet. I've only had one Bloody Mary.
2: Nice.
3: That's so, one too damn many.
2: And then I did the Mr. G party at Nikki's on Sunday.
0: Mm.
2: And then on Monday morning, of course, we did Old Miami for Seth Troxler's party, which is always crazy. We set up 151 for Jamie Jones's party, and then I came here.
4: Did anyone actually see that flyer? Because I heard many rumors about the flyer for it.
2: Yeah, it's stuff of legend. I have no idea. I haven't seen it, but I'm not sure if it actually got printed.
0: What were the rumors, pray tell?
4: One I heard was that it was a picture of... What's that?
2: You can raise that up.
4: Oh, that's fine. One that I heard was a picture of some guy in the Old Miami restroom taking a leak with his junk just hanging out. The other one I heard was actually a little more explicit. It was some white guy in a bathroom. Or no, I'm sorry. It was a black guy in a bathroom with his dick out and then a white guy doing a line of coke off of the dick.
2: Nice.
3: Oh.
2: So I'd like to say hi to Seth Troxler if you're out there listening.
3: Wow. That's just wrong on so many levels.
2: Yeah. I hope this is recording. It doesn't look like
0: it. It says it's recording.
2: Yeah.
0: It says here that it's recording.
2: Oh, okay, cool.
0: So it's recording.
2: Good deal.
0: Yeah, I think.
2: All right, cool. So, yeah, and then I came here and played for PSP and hung out with Leroy and Dan, who are apparently speaking again.
0: Always a bonus.
3: They weren't speaking?
2: Oh, yeah, dude. They hated each other for a while. Like, last time I had them both play here.
3: Steve and Dan the Dancing Bear?
2: Yeah, yeah.
3: What?
2: Yeah, but best friends. They hated each other for a little while, but I guess they're over that now.
3: Oh, shit.
2: So,
3: no,
2: and then get to hang out with Mike Amrine as well. So, yeah, I mean, it was overall a pretty cool show. Very long hours. That's a ton of work. Didn't get to the festival grounds. Haven't been for a couple years. So, yeah, actually the festival I had more fun at was yesterday at the Pine Groove Festival in Port Huron.
3: What's up, Po-Ho?
2: Yeah, that was a lot of fun. I mean, it was the people were real cool. The talent was really, really good. It was all local for the most part.
0: Speaking of talent.
2: Yes. Nice.
0: Thank you.
3: Thank you, wifey.
2: So, I mean, there was really, really good DJs. The people, the vibe was really cool. It was family. So if, for the people that remember the Detroit Festival, the first couple years when it was free, and you just get all kinds of different people. You get families of, you know, five generations coming down. People who weren't necessarily into techno come down to check it out just to see what's going on. And, you know, little kids running around enjoying music and dancing and having fun. And just people coming and going and having a good time without all the pressure and without all the douchebags and without all the crispy hair. That's the kind of festival it was.
0: What do you have against VO5?
2: They belong in the VIP, and I do not. So, yeah. So, water and oily hair don't mix.
0: Mm. Makes you float better.
2: Yeah. So, yeah, the people out at Port Huron, Moses and Gil, you guys put on a really fantastic show. I'm really looking forward to doing it again next year. We had a blast.
3: And there's a possibility Gil may pop down here tonight.
2: Oh, awesome. Awesome.
3: Hopefully so. I mean, he's got my hoodie that I left in his car. So,
2: nice.
3: You know, Gil, if you're hearing this, man, motor yourself down here.
2: Right on. So, yeah, those guys put on a really good show. I'm really looking forward to it. They talked to me a little bit about playing out there next year, which I'm really excited to do because the crowd was just really, really cool.
3: So, yeah, I mean, the spacing of all the tents was great.
2: Yeah, yeah. I'm going to bring my bike next year. I'm kicking myself for not bringing my bike walking around those the festival grounds. But it's just a really cool park. We're in the shadow of the Blue Water Bridge. It's real close to Sarnia, obviously.
0: The smell of socialism.
2: Yeah, very, very much. And like, you know, there's a bunch of kids out there fishing. There's like this family out there that comes out on Friday morning and starts fishing until Sunday night. All day, all night, they set up tents in the underneath the little building off to the side, and they're just out there fishing.
3: The water treatment plant.
2: Yeah. And they got all the poles on the mounted on the railing with the bells on there, and they're just working all weekend. Someone was talking with them. I guess they fish out there all weekend. And that's pretty much what they eat.
3: Yeah, you hear the bell ringing, everyone rush. You know, so it's like, hey, you're DJing, and it's, you know, ooh, a fish.
2: Exactly.
3: You know, it's like, and you're watching them, you know, with the net and everything. What's that? Steelhead.
2: Yeah, exactly.
3: Ah, okay, nice.
0: Felt like I was there.
2: Although I think we kind of screwed up their fishing a little bit because I think the fish don't necessarily like the electronic music too much. It freaks them out a little bit.
0: Don't you know that fish only like Kenny G?
2: Did you mispronounce that word?
0: Kenny G.
2: Oh, I thought you said Kenny G.
0: No.
2: I'm like, Kenny G. What is
0: Kenny G?
2: Sounds like the place in Wisconsin. Minnesota, actually, Bemidji.
0: Oh, look. Brent figured out how to work a mic stand. By the way, happy birthday, Brent.
2: Happy birthday, Brent.
3: Yeah, happy birthday.
2: The tender age of 28.
0: As promised, I'm going to buy you some Sambuca in a minute.
4: Oh, shoot.
0: And then tomorrow you'll wake up in the arms of another man.
2: You know, if Sambuca wants me to take it seriously, they'd put their the U, make it look like a U instead of like a V.
0: Oh, yeah.
2: Look like Sambuca.
3: Oh, this reminds me. I got to play that White Boys cut about the Sambuca in your honor.
4: I have that one on my computer.
2: Oh, okay.
3: Oh, you do?
2: Yeah.
3: Oh, nice.
2: Trying to get the new waitress's attention?
0: Yeah.
2: Trying to hook a brother up for his birthday.
4: Oh, shoot.
2: Hey, ladies.
3: I just want to point out. Oh, here we go.
0: Brent does not mind tipping.
2: Give her the whole thing.
0: No. Anyway, so
3: wait. We need to bring her over. We have to indoctrinate.
0: Ooh, hazing.
3: Yeah.
2: Call her over there.
0: Hazing.
2: Don't be scared,
0: Brent.
2: It's your birthday. Party like it's your birthday.
0: Go, shawty.
2: Yeah.
0: Right? No. Damn it.
3: No, wait a minute. We have to wait for.
0: Brent.
2: It's like a junior high school dance over here.
3: No, we have to wait for.
0: leave room for the Holy Ghost.
3: Just one on either side of the wall.
0: Leave
3: Mr.
0: room
3: Obama
0: for the Holy Ghost.
3: Wait.
0: You need to say hello.
2: Adjust the mic for her, Brent.
0: Brent, that needs to be lower.
2: Yeah,
0: for now.
3: Yeah, we're about to indoctrinate you here. So
0: lower.
2: There you go.
3: No, a little lower than that.
0: Oh, whatever.
2: You're good.
0: Leave her alone.
3: You leave her alone.
0: Anyway.
2: Say hi.
0: Say hello.
1: Hello.
0: How are you?
1: I'm great. How are you guys doing?
0: What's your name?
1: Justina.
0: And tell us something about yourself.
1: Half massage therapist, half server.
2: Awesome.
1: Here, just got back in the country.
0: From where?
1: Costa Rica.
0: Mm. For how long?
1: 5 months.
0: Oh, that's quite a bit.
1: Yeah.
2: Nice.
1: Yeah, it was nice.
2: So, I'm a massage therapist.
0: I don't like where this is going.
2: Yeah,
3: I already know where this is going. A dinner with a happy ending.
0: Do you like electronic music?
1: I do.
0: You do?
1: Yeah.
0: Do you have any particular kind that you like genre-wise or artist-wise, or do you just kind of like it all? Or
1: I mean, of course, I love Detroit techno. Of mm-hmm. course,
2: awesome.
1: But I also like a lot of the new. I like the new stuff that's coming out, like the glitchy, more dubby type stuff that's mm-hmm. coming out. I think a lot of it. I hear a lot of it coming out of England, right? A lot of that type of stuff. Other than that, I like a lot of local music.
0: Oh, good. Anyone awesome. In particular? Or
1: what's that?
0: Anyone in particular? Like, I mean, do you have any artists that you specifically like? Or
1: for local, Derek May is great.
2: Awesome.
1: But my current favorite right
0: Harley
1: now
0: has
1: is
0: a
1: Maya
0: man
1: Jane
0: crush.
1: Cole's.
2: Oh, was it?
1: Yeah.
2: I'm sorry, did you hear that?
1: Oh, Maya Jane Cole's.
2: Oh,
1: my current
2: yeah.
1: favorite.
2: Yeah, I'm a big fan as
0: Harley
2: well.
0: Harley has a
2: yeah.
0: huge man crush on Derek May.
2: It's true.
1: I have a woman crush on Maya Jane Cole's.
2: Nice. That's yeah, fair enough.
0: Actually, Harley wants to watch.
2: My biggest.
0: That's all I'm
2: yeah, dude. The biggest thing I'm jealous about Derek May isn't his talent or his fame or his like place in legendary history.
0: It's the
2: hair. His memory. No. His memory is ridiculous. It's just insane. So it makes me feel small
1: yeah.
2: whenever he remembers things that I can't fathom remembering. So.
1: And a face. Like, I can only imagine how many people he meets
2: yeah.
1: regularly, but still have always
2: hundreds of people a day, and he remembers us all.
1: Yeah.
2: Yeah.
1: Says a lot about
2: over character. Years, so yeah, he's a freak. He's a freak of nature for sure. So, so you're here. Are you here with us every Sunday? Every first Sunday of every month? Are you here Sundays?
1: So. This is my first day back, actually.
2: Okay,
1: back
2: cool.
1: To work, so, but it looks like I'm on Sunday for the next couple weeks.
2: Sweet,
1: so we'll see.
2: Awesome.
1: Hopefully,
2: cool. So come down here, order drinks, and tip tip her well, because we all know that that waitresses look good with big tips.
0: That's very clever.
2: Yeah.
0: It's very clever.
3: And plus, we'll know she'll be here for the big birthday show in
0: Ooh,
3: 2 weeks.
0: Ooh, the birthday show.
2: Yes, which I haven't officially announced. I haven't made the event
0: Thanks
2: page.
0: Thanks for
2: but
0: ruining
2: the,
0: it, Jeff.
2: On the 16th, we're going to be
3: Excuse
2: doing the...
3: Excuse the hell out of you, man.
2: On the 16th, we're going to be doing the big birthday bash. We do it every year. It's going to be celebrating mine, Jeffrey's, and Desi, DJ Psycho's birthdays.
0: And kind
2: as
0: of
2: well as well as Brent's, and Maria, and Courtney. And
0: we have a lot of people born this month.
2: Yep.
0: So.
2: So far on the bill, Adrian and I are going to be doing Tank and Spank. It's a minimal tag set that we've been working on. Brent and Psycho are going to be doing their 45 all 45 vinyl set.
0: Check out.
2: And then Jeffrey's going to be playing. I'm working on, I have a tag partner that in mind that I really, really want to get, but is being increasingly difficult. So I'm gonna work on him. And everybody should, everybody that knows who I'm talking about should work on him and lay down the guilt trip to try and get him out here, because that'd be awesome. So, yeah, that'll be on the 16th.
3: Yeah, we won't mention the Crown Prince's name.
2: Exactly.
0: Wow, thanks for, yeah, you can, you don't,
2: yep,
0: yeah.
2: Thank you. We'll let you go
0: don't
2: back to work.
0: Don't feel obligated.
2: Yeah, exactly.
3: Thank you.
2: And on the January, I'm sorry, not January, July. July 7th, our guest is going to be Ariel Corley.
3: Yes.
2: What DJ name did she go by?
3: I think
2: she told me, but I forget. But I just know her as Ariel.
3: You know, she told me once upon a time.
2: When I first met her too. But she's a badass DJ. She played yesterday at the Pine Groove Festival.
3: Yeah,
2: she smoked it.
3: She ripped the knobs off that Venom,
2: yeah.
3: The Venom Now stage.
2: Yeah.
3: Where we were at.
2: She played some really, really cool stuff, and she's just a really cool cat. So.
3: Oh, plus, for those of you, you didn't see it on Facebook yet, but I know people in Port Huron, when they got their paper this morning, they got a picture of...
2: I did see it, yeah.
3: Oh, you did see that.
2: Yeah, Ariel's on it.
3: Yeah, Ariel's on the cover. Her and Freddie Kaufman, one of the DJs. From the festival, so of course, being the fish wrap that it was, they couldn't get shit right.
2: Yeah,
3: you know,
2: probably not.
3: Second annual Pine Groove, like really, and
2: it
3: then
2: happens.
3: And even reading the article, you know, barely said anything about the music.
2: Yeah, you know, it happens.
3: Yeah,
2: the people that need to know. So.
3: Yeah, so anyway, on behalf of Harley and myself, I want to thank everyone from Poho for having us out for the weekend. I'm looking forward to being back there next year.
2: Yeah, and also thanks to Eddie Folks for being a sport. We didn't have his technical writer exactly as he wanted it, but he was because of the festival, basically, the Detroit Festival wiped us out of gear. So he was actually very, very cool and helped kind of hook us up and kind of dealt with some hurdles. So thanks for Eddie folks for being a sport. So,
0: yeah, you so I'm going to head over there.
2: Yep.
0: I do have one thing that I just noticed for some reason, and it wasn't happening yesterday or the day before, but for some reason the internal sound card on the DB2 is locking up. Every now and then.
4: That'll be fun.
0: So I will have 1 to 2 seconds of of silence happen from time to time, which I will fix in post.
2: Yeah.
0: So personally. Only you people listening live have to suffer through it.
2: Is that a Mac over there? Isn't that
0: no,
2: supposed
0: it's,
2: to not
0: it's,
2: happen at
0: it's
2: all?
0: Not even the Mac. It's the DB2.
2: Oh, okay. I thought Macs were supposed to eliminate all problems ever.
0: I can't troubleshoot externally plugged in devices. But for some reason, it's the DB2 sound card because the same thing had happened on my HP. So okay. I've narrowed it down to I need to probably flash the firmware and reload it, but I'll deal with it.
2: All right.
0: Or someone will.
2: Sounds like fun.
0: Yeah.
2: All right, cool. You want to
0: I'm going to walk over there now.
2: All right, fantastic.
3: Hey, can I get a little something in?
2: Sure.
3: You know, I gotta say this. Now, being over at the festival yesterday, everything was gravy. And, you know, the big thing for the ladies is the yoga pants now.
2: Oh, I love yoga pants.
3: Yeah. Well, note to some people, there's no way in hell you should be wearing them looking like a busted can of Pillsbury Crescent Rolls.
2: Although I saw somebody out there that should have been wearing some yoga pants, somebody was just hanging out that should not have been. So
3: no, I mean, there was one person, and I have no idea who she was, called herself trying to roll down the hill.
2: Oh, yeah. Yeah, I remember that.
3: I think you saw that.
2: Yeah, yeah.
3: That was not a good look.
2: Yeah, that was a little rough. You Although,
0: too?
2: You know what? I'll tell you one thing about out there is I only saw one set of fuzzy boots. That was it. Which was awesome.
3: I think I saw two.
2: Yeah.
3: But, I mean, but compared to movement.
2: Oh, yeah. It's awesome.
3: I mean,
2: or
3: you didn't see any. Oh, right, yeah. Right. I mean, look, you didn't see any prostitutes there.
2: Exactly.
3: You know, you didn't see.
4: No one running around yelling YOLO.
2: Yeah, exactly. Except for Bravin. He was the only one doing it.
3: Yeah, nobody talking about no swag or anything like that. Yeah. I mean, it was just, you know, it was a fun time.
2: Yep. Al Dupree was out there throwing down and doing some cool stuff. He put up some really, really cool stuff.
3: Yeah, no one. I didn't even expect him to be there.
2: Me neither. I saw someone come over with some artwork, and I didn't see the artwork, and I'm like, no, it'd be cool as if Al was here, and then he came over the hill. I'm like, sweet.
3: Yeah, yeah.
2: See, he was getting down. He was having a good time.
3: Yeah, he was like, oh, man, I've been waiting for you. I said, look, man, you've been waiting to paint me for man, come on, man.
2: Right on.
3: You had plenty of time to do this shit back in the Dub Tech days, so I don't see what the hell's changed now, you know.
2: All right. Looks like Adrian's already over there.
3: He's good?
2: Yeah, I believe so. Cool. You want to do the honors?
3: Sure. You're listening to burstradio.net. I know. burstradio.net, live from Forans, and this is Immerse.
4: Megadicks.

Yeah.

Bye.

0: Ladies and gentlemen, DJ Merce, live, burstradio.net. We are down here. Yeah, good stuff. We are down here at Fran's Grand Trunk Pub, downtown Detroit, Woodward, 612 Woodward.
1: 612 Woodward.
0: Yes. You'd think I'd remember that by now.
1: Yeah, we've done this for so long. I mean, how can you forget that?
0: I know, right? You know you have another mic right over there.
1: Yeah, I know. Hold on.
2: Were you even listening? I made a garage. I was like half live PA, half DJ. And that last thing was a garage loop that I made to see if you would notice.
1: Come through.
0: Showing off the garage.
2: What? I'm fine. I didn't even bring my headphones.
0: Yeah.
2: I'll just stand. No big deal, though.
1: Fine.
0: DJ Roach is here. He's downstairs enjoying himself a beer. He's going to be playing some records here in a minute. Here he comes.
1: Roche!
2: Oh, hey. Let me move.
0: Yeah. Now you can. Had the added benefit of pissing Woodward off.
1: Hey, what's going on? One of the participants in the Pine Groove Festival from yesterday.
3: What's up?
0: Yes, and one of the major participants.
3: Great set, man.
0: It's good stuff, yeah?
3: Great set.
2: Oh, it was pretty fun. Thanks.
3: The wife enjoyed it.
0: Nice. Very nice. There you go. You all hooked up?
3: I'm good to go.
0: Awesome. So, yeah, you were out there with us at the out in Port Huron for the Pine Groove last night.
3: Yeah, we had a blast, man. It was fun. I saw you guys.
0: Yeah, we had a good time.
3: Hung out with you guys for a minute.
0: Yeah.
3: Saw Jeff. It was exciting. I liked it. I liked all the kids there and family oriented, you know.
0: I missed that. Yeah.
3: Yeah.
1: I'll say this. Detroit, you need to take a page out of this. You need to blow up Hart Plaza, make it more, you know, green friendly, like grass. And, not that kind of grass.
0: there's plenty of that going on down there.
1: Well, no, there was some of that going on, yeah. But what I'm saying is, I mean, have it kind of like, you know, like Pine Knob with the you know, like the grass seating and everything.
0: Yeah.
1: That's what's needed.
0: Yeah,
1: you made that in the 70s. I mean, okay, it served its purpose.
0: And that is what it is. I mean, that's fine. We got plenty of other stuff. So,
1: yeah.
0: Speaking of which, in a couple weeks we have another festival going on down here.
1: Yeah.
0: Little thing we like to call Techtroit.
1: The Techtroit.
3: Don't forget about it.
0: That's what we call a segue. That's what we in the biz call a segue.
3: Yeah. There you go.
1: come on, man. We're not forgetting about you.
3: There's some green there. Some grass and plants around at Harmony Park.
1: Well, there's some plants there. Oh, I'm sure there'll be some grass floating around.
3: Well, anyways, it's June 21st, 22nd, 23rd.
1: Down in Harmony Park.
3: Yep. 3-day free electronic music festival.
1: And it's free.
3: Yep. And
1: how can you beat free?
3: Featuring all local artists, local talent. It's going to be a blast, man. It's getting bigger and bigger every year.
0: And one of the days.
3: Oh, yeah. I forgot about that.
0: It's kind of a big deal, yeah.
3: Saturday, the second day, is it's called Revenge of Vinyl. It's featuring all vinyl DJs. No offense to anybody using laptops, but
0: non-vinyl DJs actually doing vinyl.
3: Right. We got to keep... got to keep vinyl alive, you know. So I thought about this idea, and we're going to do it. All vinyl DJs that day, and hopefully everybody enjoys it, you know.
0: Cool. Off the top of your head, do you know the lineup? Can you just spit it out?
3: I can't.
1: Let me see if I can try and help. The Deep Sessions crew, Bruce Bailey, Phil the Mix.
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1: Terrence Parker.
3: Harley's going to be there.
0: Yeah. Oh, yeah. I'm dropping some face melting drum and bass.
3: We got Punisher coming in. She's going to be ending out the set.
4: Norm Talley.
1: Wait. Come on, Anthony. What were you saying?
4: Oh, Norm Talley.
0: Oh, yeah, Norm Talley.
1: Oh, yeah. Oh, the legend, Norm Talley.
0: Miss Chavez, Psycho.
3: Terrence Parker.
0: Yeah.
3: Earl Mix McKenney. Detroit Techno Militia.
0: Yeah.
3: So we got quite a lineup this year. It's going to be a blast, man. Everybody's excited. Keep pumping it out on Facebook. Keep promoting it. And,
0: it's free. Bring the kids. Hang out.
3: Yep.
0: It's all,
3: bring a cooler.
0: All ages show. Yeah, exactly.
1: Yeah, bring a cooler. Bring some seating.
3: There you go.
1: You know. Hey, so, some portable chairs. Yeah. Can't hurt.
0: And for the people that don't know, where is Harmony Park?
3: It's at located in downtown Detroit, 1465 Center Street. It's by Comerica Park. So
1: it's at the corner of Center and Grand River.
3: Yep.
1: Right by the YMCA.
0: Yep.
3: It's not too big. You just follow the bass. You'll be able to hear it
0: in
3: quite a ways.
0: So if you find yourself in Greektown and you start wandering, you'll probably find us.
3: Exactly. Yeah. You'll hear it pounding because we got it pretty loud. Also want to thank my man Kevin Farron. He's listening from the Netherlands.
0: Oh, cool.
3: He was on there. He's like, you guys talk too much. I want to hear some music.
0: We get that a lot.
3: Yeah.
0: So that's funny. I used to I played video games on like Xbox Live and then Warcraft, yeah. And some of the friends from there would listen, even if they weren't into electronic music,
3: right?
0: And they would be like, you know, you guys play too much music. You guys should talk because you guys are hilarious. So you know,
1: and
0: you can't please everybody.
1: Please everybody,
3: right?
0: So that's just I mean, it's what it is. That's what
3: I also want to promote. I got my new record coming out. Well, it's already out on Submerge.com. I've been working hard with Mad Mike Banks from Underground Resistance. So my first EP is out. It's available. 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Get your advanced copy.
0: You dropping some of that tonight?
3: Yes, I am. I got the test presses, so I'm
0: fantastic.
3: Gonna play a couple of those. It should be fun.
0: Awesome. Awesome.
1: Hopefully you'll give us a signal and let us know which is which.
3: I'll try. See if I can remember.
1: Come on, man. You know how to do this shit, man. You don't need me to tell you.
3: I'll signal you, man.
1: All
3: very
1: right,
3: cool.
1: All right, yeah. Just throw up the burst signal.
3: There you go.
1: You'll be all right.
0: Cool. All right, well, we're going to talk to you a little bit more after you said. So if you want to go ahead and get set up,
3: okay.
0: Get all ready to go. I'm not sure if you messed around with that and got set up.
2: Brent, can you help him out?
0: Yeah. Sweet. We're pretty close to on schedule. Awesome. Very nice. So what else we got going on here? Of course, sir, we'll be here on the 16th of June here at Ferran's. We're doing live broadcast for the big birthday bash.
1: Yeah, the St. Jeffrey's Day celebration.
0: Yep. Mr. Woodward will be here. Desi, Psycho.
1: Shut up, Adrian. You're just going to have to deal with it.
0: Scutterbutter, myself, and Immerse. It's going to be a big, big, huge, crazy bash.
1: We're going to have an addition to that. My friend Angela over here.
0: Gonna be coming out hanging out.
1: She's going to come and hang out.
0: Awesome.
1: Her birthday is on the 7th, but nice. She loves electronic music. So,
0: and of course, Scutterbutter's birthday is tonight. So, those of you listening at home, come on down and say hi and happy birthday. Oh, there he is. He's back there. Pinch his ass, I guess. I don't know, ladies. He'll enjoy.
1: No,
0: that.
1: I think Adrian's about to go up there and take care of that for
0: yeah,
1: you.
0: Yeah.
1: So, let's see. I'm trying to think. What else is going on?
0: Yeah.
1: Anyway, if I didn't say it already, once again, I want to thank everyone in Poho for having me.
0: I believe
1: me
0: Gil,
1: out.
0: Actually, shout out to Gil McVicker.
1: McVicker.
0: He's, I believe he's listening right now. He posted up something in the event page about us. So, hi, Gil. Thanks again.
1: Yeah, where's my hoodie, man? It's still in the back of the freaking rental. Come on now. You know, it gets cold in the D sometimes,
0: oh,
1: man.
0: Oh, man. Don't even start singing.
1: trust me, man. No. That ain't going to happen. No, my singing day's been over with. No, but I want to thank.
0: No, actually, that's bullshit. You were singing yesterday. You were singing me and Mrs. Jones. Yet last night. I saw that shit.
1: Quiet, man.
0: Busted.
1: Man, what? Man, you ain't supposed to be telling everybody my damn secrets.
0: Well, no secret is on a stage.
1: Oh, what? See, and you come from the theater background. And
0: I
1: shit.
0: Know.
1: I don't go around surprising people telling them what your ending is. I don't do that. I might fall asleep here and there, but I don't do that shit. You know, so touche,
0: yeah.
1: All right?
0: People, that's a real thing.
1: Man, go call me out on some shit.
0: Yeah.
1: Damn. Yeah, I'm just saying, you know, I mean, I had a blast, even though the wind even picked up during my set. And,
0: oh, yeah.
1: You know, you bumped into the table. And of course, your famous comment, oh, well, you know, if it was a computer, it wouldn't be like that.
0: That's just because you love to celebrate every time a computer drops on a DJ.
1: I'm not hating on that shit, man.
2: Yeah, I totally bumped my computer in the middle of my set. Maybe that's why it cut out.
0: Yeah. You skipped
2: solid state drive skipped a beat.
0: Nice. Yeah.
1: Whatever, man.
0: Skipped your Mac.
1: Man.
0: You about ready over there? Fantastic. All right, we're going to go ahead and get it going. You are listening to BurstRadio.net. This is DJ Roach.

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1: Zinga, zinga, zinga.
0: Good stuff, my friend. Yeah.
1: You're the only one who claps. No one claps at shows. Give me a break.
0: Because I think you've probably been drinking more than anybody else around here, so that's probably it.
1: Brent likes the Sambuca.
0: Oh, okay. Had one.
1: Everyone else should buy Brent a birthday shot as well.
0: Yeah, it's Brent's birthday. Brent's this guy right here, so everybody buy him drinks.
2: Who?
0: Buy him drinks or let him fill you up, either way.
1: He's the one that's too shy to speak to the waitress.
0: She knows who I'm talking about.
2: Wow.
1: Tim's here.
3: Yeah.
1: That guy.
2: Tim Kronick in the house.
1: I thought it was a hizzy.
3: Get it right.
1: No, yeah.
2: I'm sorry. Tim Kronick in the hizzy. Yeah. Shit, man. Since when did we start being politically correct in this bitch?
1: What?
2: What?
1: I am
2: nothing.
1: Not politically correct.
2: Yeah, we know this shit for a fact.
1: Yeah, absolutely.
0: Yeah, grab a seat. Yeah. Good set, my friend.
1: Crawling around with him.
4: What's up, Friday?
0: Awesome. Mm-hmm. Yeah, it's
4: that was fun.
0: You dropped a little bit of acid tracks in there. I'm like, oh, you know what? I think I'll play that. So,
4: right.
0: you inspired me. So,
4: all right, good. I'm glad. I like that.
0: Nice.
4: I try to keep it Detroit techno. You know.
0: Yeah. Oh yeah.
4: Always do.
5: Staying Sweet. True to the roots.
4: I try to.
0: Cool. If you want to go over the stuff for TechDroid again while I'm over there setting up, so that way people know.
4: Okay.
0: And anybody that's listening to this should know all about TechDroid, but you know, get all the fine particulars. So don't forget. Don't sleep on it.
4: June 21st, 22nd, 23rd. It's called TechDroid. It's a free 3-day festival. Harmony Park, downtown Detroit. I got my permits.
1: That's all that matters.
2: Oh, we legit now.
4: Yeah, we legit. I don't know if you guys know, but I had a little issue with the city about 2 months. they pulled the permits, but I got them back. We're good to go. So we're ready, man. We're ready to party, rock out downtown Detroit. It's free, people. It's free. You don't have to pay any money. Come on down. Bring your kids. Bring the family. It's going to be fun.
2: Bring your small grills and do a little barbecuing.
1: Ooh, like the diamonds for the teeth? Or
4: there you go.
5: Hey, if you want to bring a vendor that sells grills, you know, them kind.
2: Well, Adrian, I'm sure with you and your... what was that shirt you had on during movement? Sorry, Detroit, China.
1: China hustles harder. Yeah.
2: Yeah.
4: Oh, I saw that.
2: I can see you actually selling, you know, the gold grills and shit. Or in your case, fool's gold.
5: A.K.A. China-made products.
1: George Foreman grills.
4: And also, I want to point out, the second day of TechDroid is called Revenge of Vinyl. It's dedicated to all vinyl DJs that day. We don't want to lose that art, vinyl mixing, you know.
1: Hey, Broly.
4: I don't got nothing against technology, but, you know, we want to keep the vinyl rolling, you know what I'm saying?
2: And vinyl is your best entertainment value.
4: It's fun, man.
1: But
4: it's
5: for
4: fun.
5: The folks out there that are not familiar with the TechDroid and what it is, this is actually the third year. And the past 2 years have been great, and even last year was even better than the first. So now that we're, you know... moving forward with it, if you're not familiar with even where Harmony Park is, if you know where you ever been to a Tigers game at Comerica Park, just south of there is the Detroit Opera House. Walk right behind it, you know, can't miss it.
4: You'll hear the bass.
5: The sound of music, yep.
4: You'll hear the bass from Woodward. So, 1465 Center Street is the address. So,
2: right across the street from Coach's Corner.
4: So, be ready, folks. It's going to be a blast.
6: I was going to say, Broly, I know you have some Strange Love shows coming up.
2: Yeah, Broly Plur in the house, ladies and gentlemen.
7: Yeah, hello.
4: What's up, man?
7: Hello, guys. Yeah, I know. June 8th, we got Summer Beats going on at the works. We got Mumbles.
2: Wait a minute. Whose alarm is going off?
5: It's Roach.
2: Damn. Oh,
4: that's my wife.
2: Wow, she's really keeping tabs on you. She's only like right up against the wall. Nice.
4: I'm right here, baby.
2: way to keep him in check.
6: What was the date of that?
7: Oh, June 8th at the works. We got Mumbles from Human Intent coming out and Prospect, and we got Mr. Panda coming out, and of course, a bunch of other local Detroit killers. You know.
4: Nice.
6: Sweet.
4: I like that. Make sure you guys come on down to TechDroid. It's free.
7: When is that?
4: June 21st, 22nd, 23rd.
7: Yeah, we'll be Harmony there for Park. Sure. So
5: yep, 3 weeks.
4: Come on out, represent.
6: Days.
4: We got tons of local DJs.
6: Oh, in three weeks.
5: And it is 3 days.
2: Don't forget the after party, too.
7: If these two guys are going to be there, we're definitely coming.
4: They're going to be there. They're going to be hanging out. You know?
7: No, you were killing me, too. Yeah.
4: Thank you, man.
2: Yeah, we're going to. I know I'm going to be there that Saturday for the Revenge of the Vinyl.
4: We have the first after party is at The Works. It's on Friday, June 21st. We got Drew Riaz and Gabby. They're tag teaming. Who else? Phil DPS, he's going to be there. Deep Sessions crew. So we're going to go to like 6 in the morning, something like that.
5: Till
4: they kick us out. And Saturday is going to be at the Dugout. It's in the basement of Coach's Corner.
5: If you guys have never been to Coach's Corner or seen what Roach does there on a Thursday night, you guys should
4: slide
5: down
4: there. Don't promote that. I don't play techno there. It's still fun, though.
5: It is. It's a good time. The people come out in Coach's Corner. If you haven't ever been there before or after a game, great layout, good space, especially they have a really nice basement area. So.
4: And then Sunday, the after party is with AOD, DJ Vinny, if you guys know that guy.
2: Oh, Vinny's back. Is he in town?
4: Yeah, he's in town.
2: Oh, shit.
4: And I'm waiting for the flyer. I think the spot's at Live. I'm not sure, but he's lining things up, so.
2: Nice.
4: You'll see it on the Tech Troy page. So everything's
2: make sure you check that out on Facebook, too.
4: Yep, everything's ready.
2: TEC-TROIT.
4: I want to thank Harley and everybody here at Burst for having me out, man. I appreciate it.
6: All right, so we're getting the okay from Harley. Does anyone want to do the honors?
2: Yeah,
4: happy birthday, Scudder.
6: Thank you.
2: All right. Ladies and gentlemen, you're listening to Burst Radio Live here at Ferran's. Checking out Harley from Detroit.

0: There will come a time in your life when you will ask yourself a series of questions. Am I happy with who I am?
1: Am I happy with who I am?
0: Am I happy with the people around me?
1: Am I happy with the people around me?
0: Am I happy with what I'm doing?
1: Am I happy with what I'm doing?
0: Am I happy with the way my life is going?
1: Am I happy with the way my life is going?
0: Do I have a life?
1: Do I have a life?
0: Or am I just living?
1: Or am I just living?
0: Do not let these questions restrain or trouble you. Just point yourself in the direction of your dreams. 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
0: Do I spend too much time thinking and not enough doing? Did I try my hardest at any of my dreams? Did I purposely let others discourage me when I knew I could? Will I die never knowing what I could have been or could have done? Do not let these doubts restrain or trouble you. Just point yourself in the direction of your dreams. 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

0: That's right. Milk that reverb. A delay. 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
1: Well.
0: Finishing it off nice and smooth with a happy ending.
1: White. Oh, you're back at that shit again, huh?
0: I ain't back at that shit. Like, I leave. As I never leave. Anyway.
1: Somebody find this man some happy beginnings and shit so we can stop talking about his happy endings.
0: That's right. I'm going to take my wife home in a minute. She's a little tipsy. She's not listening, so it's cool. Anyway.
2: You can tell you're married when you got to get your old lady drunk to get some.
0: Yeah.
2: All right. So thanks, everybody, for coming out.
0: Fabulous radio. No, yeah. It's very good. Your computer didn't lock up, so it was...
2: Not so much. The
0: did it get screen angry?
2: Screen got a little sketchy right on that very last note, so...
0: Got angry.
2: Yeah, I don't know.
0: Can't handle the reverb.
2: Yeah, so... Yeah, we'll be back here in a couple weeks. The 16th.
0: So our waitress.
2: It'll be Tank and Spank, which is me and Adrian. We'll be doing... I don't know. How many decks is it going to be?
0: Stuffing things. What?
2: How many decks is it going to be? I'm going to be running three.
0: How many are you playing? Three?
2: Yeah.
0: And I'll have eight.
2: Yeah, so it'll be 11 deck tag set minimal debacle, I'm sure.
0: It's going to be terrible.
2: And then, of course, we're going to have Scudder Butter, the birthday boy tonight.
0: Scud Missile.
2: And the birthday boy that night, or
0: Red
2: somewhere
0: Rocket.
2: Right around there, Psycho, will be playing. They're doing they're all 45 set tag set. And then Mr. Woodward will be here, and I'm working on a tag partner, but worst comes to worst, you're just going to have to drop bonds by yourself, so...
1: I ain't got a problem with that.
2: Exactly. So that's going to happen on the 16th. That's going to be right here at Ferran's Grand Trunk Pub, 612 Woodward, 8 till midnight-ish.
0: Sunday,
2: we may go
0: Sunday,
2: late.
0: Sunday.
2: We may go really long. We may go all the way till 2 on that, depending on if people come out and stuff like that. So we'll figure that out over the next week or so. Next month, we'll be here on July 7th. Ariel Corley will be our guest, Deep House Diva. She is a young woman, and I stress the fact that she's very young because she plays beyond her age for sure. I've heard her play a couple times, once at White Star.
0: How young is
2: and
0: she?
2: And then last night. She's so young. I don't know. Put
0: a,
2: insert
0: you wear the,
2: Gordon Ramsay
0: should I wear
2: raw
0: a
2: meat.
0: Pedo bear outfit or... I had that at the festival. I got a picture.
2: Make sure you
0: him.
2: Get it clean this time.
0: It's fabulous. He's got an opening and everything.
2: Of course he does.
0: Actually, when we were at the festival, I saw the pedo bear, and there was a group of us, and I really wanted a picture with him, so I went and I took a picture with pedo bear. And then Lysha's sister was there, and her friend.
2: Perfect.
0: Which was funny, because, but he was like really drunk and agitated, because everyone wants to take a picture with him.
2: Of course.
0: And so the girls ran up next to him, and they're like, oh, let's take a picture. He's like, no, I'm tired of this. And I go, wait, let's bargain. Only one of these two is over 18. He goes, all right. He starts dancing. This is amazing.
2: Nice.
0: That's pretty good.
2: So, and of course, join us on the 21st, 22nd, and 23rd at Harmony Park in Detroit for TechTroit. Free, all ages. It's fun for the whole family. So bring everybody out. It's going to be good times. And I'll be there on the day of the Revenge of Vinyl. I'll be playing some face-melting drum and bass. And Teresa Chavez will be playing house directly after me. So sorry about that.
0: Sorry.
2: But Desi will be following her, so it's going to ramp right back up, because that's the way it happens. I think that's pretty much what we got, yeah?
0: That can be pretty much it, yeah.
2: Yeah, fantastic. Thanks, everybody, and good night. We'll see you in...

0: Hey, what's up, everyone? Thank you for tuning into Planet Funk on 313.fm.
1: Oh, yes, the Wednesday after Housemas.
0: That's right, yeah. Shouts out to Charivari Detroit for keeping us active for 4 days, Thursday through Sunday.
1: So true, so true. Oh, you know, next year's their 10th anniversary.
0: Oh, shoot. So they're joining Dropfest in the 10 years.
1: Yeah.
0: So, Todd, if you're listening, I expect big things next year.
1: We all do.
0: But anyways, in the background right now, we got some music by our first guest tonight, the Dimension Jumpers.
2: Hi.
0: What's going on, sir?
2: Oh, hanging around.
0: Hanging around. So, one thing, I was curious because I was looking at some pictures and stuff.
2: Yeah.
0: And I saw a couple pictures of two people. Is the Dimension Jumpers usually a duo?
2: Yeah, the Dimension Jumpers started out as a duo, and then somewhere along the line, just life got too busy, and it ended up just being myself who writes a lot of the music. And so the singer here is actually one of the original members of the Dimension Jumpers. But there's more members besides just me in the process of producing and developing the music. So the storylines, the ideas all come as a group. So we like to consider it as a group project, and I'm just really the frontman at this point. So
0: okay. All right. So one thing that's kind of interesting is you're originally from here, from Michigan, right?
2: Yeah, I'm originally from Michigan. I moved to Minnesota 8-9 years ago.
0: Okay. So I'm kind of curious what's the biggest differences you've noticed between like the Michigan scene and the Minnesota scene? Is there a scene over in Minnesota?
2: Oh yes. I mean, Minneapolis scene is enormous. Very difficult to jump into if you're just starting off in a small city. Going from Lansing to Detroit was wonderful. I really liked the experience, and just starting out in smaller clubs, you know, in the middle of nowhere playing music in the rubble of Detroit, it was amazing. And then in Minnesota, it's a little different. Playing at like venues, and then going to venue to venue to venue to city. Venue, so it's a little different.
0: If anyone makes it out to Minnesota, what would be some spots that you would recommend that they check out?
2: Minnesota, if you're going to Minnesota, you have to go to a lake. You have to go to the lakes. But if you're going to like electronic music places, St. Paul or St. Cloud does amazing things. Minneapolis, they have great spots. I'm playing at the Keller Bar in 2 weeks in St. Cloud, and then I'm doing the Aquarium, which is on Fargo. So Fargo is right on the border between Minnesota and North Dakota.
0: Okay.
2: And technically it's in North Dakota, but it's at the Aquarium, which is amazing. So if you want to see good electronic music.
0: So I'm curious, is there any reason why it's called the Aquarium? Like, is there like like giant walls of fish or anything?
2: No, okay. I mean, I'm sure there's a reason. I am not privy to the knowledge of why.
0: So how long has the Dimension Jumpers been a thing?
2: The Dimension Jumpers has been around for about 2.5 years now.
0: Okay.
2: Originally started off as ZX here in Detroit and Lansing in 2010 and 2014. And then I stopped in 2014. And then it went a lot of years later until I decided to get back into music. And then it became the Dimension Jumpers. It was just the last song that ZX had made, and it was called Dimension Jumping. And then it just felt like a good idea and a good story to create from that.
0: Okay, so it's like the perfect segue.
2: Yeah, exactly.
0: Sweet. Now, you said you have a show coming up, those two shows coming up. Is there any other shows that people can catch you at?
2: Yep, I'm in. So on September 2nd, I'll be in Minneapolis. Well, not Minneapolis, sorry, St. Cloud. And then on September 9th, I'll be in Fargo. And I'll do three shows. I'll do one in September, one in October 15th, and one November 5th. And those three shows will be kind of a three-storylined idea. So,
0: okay. So expect something different for each one.
2: Oh, yeah. And I when I make the everything, it kind of it has a storyline in it. So each one, I'll try to do it differently.
0: Okay. Sweet. How about online? If people like what they hear, where can they follow you?
2: We have a SoundCloud, you know, www.soundcloud.com/ZX0OO XZ. And so that's ZXOOXZ. And you can just look up the Dimension Jumpers too. And then we're on Spotify, iTunes, we're everywhere. So if you just Google us, you can usually find our music somewhere.
1: Sweet. What would be some of your influences that got you into DJing, making music?
2: Making music. Growing up, I mean, you know, you have Moby and Fatboy Slim. I would listen to them nonstop. They were really big influences in my life. But you also, you know, Venus Hum as a vocalist. Just amazing vocals on her. And then even further back, it's just I grew up with Bruce Springsteen and Meat Loaf. So it's kind of just a wild array of musicians that influenced everything.
1: Nice.
0: Sweet. And one thing, I noticed you're rocking a Chaos Pad 3 and a launch pad over there.
2: Yeah, I usually
0: using Ableton Live.
2: Using Ableton Live, yeah. I usually have several other additions to this, but I decided to really cramp it down. I usually have a big piano, but I'll be using the keyboard for that. But the keyboard that I have is really nice. It has knobs and keys and drum pads on it as well. I kind of triggered all my keyboard buttons to that. So
0: okay, sweet. I know you said you're mostly here just visiting family, so you're not playing any other shows while you're here in Detroit.
2: Not right now. I'm here in Detroit. I mean, I would, but it's just too short a time that we're here. So.
0: Okay. Sweet. Well, is there anything else people need to know about you before you jump up there and make some noise for us? Or?
2: We've got new music coming out all the time, so we're always producing.
0: Okay.
2: Just came out with three others that are only on SoundCloud right now, so all the new stuff you'll hear is on SoundCloud first, and it doesn't get released for until we compile it up and make sure everything's perfect, and then we'll release it into the Spotify, iTunes, and others. So if you want to hear the new stuff, it's on SoundCloud.
0: Okay. That's the ZXOOXZ.
2: Yes.
0: Right. Okay. All right.
2: Or the Dimension Jumpers on SoundCloud.
0: Oh, so you have a Dimension Jumper SoundCloud as well. Okay. All right. Does it go to both of them?
2: It's just like the URL is ZXOOXZ.
0: Okay, but and it's the Dimension Jumper. Dimension, okay, is the name. Okay. All right. I thought you had like two different SoundClouds you were running or something.
2: No.
0: Trying to get around that like free SoundCloud. I'll just make two and then I can upload like so much to this one. And
2: that's so much work. So much work.
0: All right, well, you want to jump up there and get ready to do your thing then? Woodward, do you have anything coming up?
1: Yes. I believe next week, the Toledo Barbecue and DJ Festival.
0: That's where?
1: Main Street.
0: Okay, where they did the foam parties.
1: Where they did the foam party.
0: Okay.
1: Wait,
0: did you say barbecue?
1: Yeah.
0: Oh, shoot. Is it free barbecue?
1: Yeah, free barbecue.
0: Oh, shoot. I might have to be there.
1: It's $20 to get in, but you got over 35 DJs that's playing. It's going to start at 2, end at 2 a.m. And great time is going to be had by all.
0: Sweet.
1: And Jeremiah, thank you if you're listening. I know you got that stinger hot sauce that you're readying for the event. I might try that just for shits and giggles. I said I might. I didn't say I was. I said I might. But it ought to be fun.
0: What day of the week is that?
1: Saturday.
0: Oh, dang it. I work. Never mind.
1: Of course.
0: Bring me back a plate. Anyways, he looks like he's ready over there. Let's go ahead and get into this. You are tuned into Planet Funk on 313.fm. This is the Dimension Jumpers.

has been made. The button emitting sound waves traveling across the universe at light speed. Through pools of gravity and pockets of atmospheres. Through space, time and dimensions. It is carried into the Dimension Jumpers radar. The Coalition for Adventures Across Realities. They will find you when you come.

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destruction caused by Mara. Handing the last of their civilization's artifacts to the Dimension Jumpers. 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

0: to the planet's surface, or whether they mentioned your research just moments before. 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

0: moments in eternity. 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
1: We are the Dimension Jumpers.

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Behind the gate, protecting our universe from what exists beyond, and that which does not.

0: So that was the Mention Jumpers.
1: Abrupt ending, but it all worked itself out. So.
0: So anyways, I'm going to jump over there and actually, you probably want to jump on this one because otherwise it's going to try to focus on the computer and you're going to be very dark and no one's going to see you. But anyways, up next, all the way from Australia.
2: Oi.
3: the Melbourne Country Club.
0: We got Matt Radovich, a.k.a. Mike Hunt.
2: Yep. I haven't been called that for a while.
0: So anyways, I'm going to jump over there and work on equipment, and I'm going to let Woodward take over the mic here. So, yeah.
2: Me and the Don.
3: Yeah, all the same. Yeah, what's happening, sir?
2: Not much.
0: Yeah, we
2: got to
0: talk about stable
2: enjoying
0: music.
2: Enjoying some summer.
0: Melbourne Techno Collective and all that stuff.
3: Yeah, good to see you all again, Kevin.
2: Good to be back.
3: So
0: hello,
3: I see you've been acting like Detroiters. I see you went to your first Lions game.
2: Yeah, that was fun. They lost, bud.
3: Yeah, well, like I said, you know, you come half a world away to get lionized, so, you know.
2: That was an experience.
3: Yeah, I mean, the Tigers, I mean, aren't much better, but,
2: hot dogs are better, but.
3: Yeah. I mean, luckily, you know, you haven't had to deal with the Pistons yet, so that's pretty good. Anyway, all that aside, this was your first Charivari, if I'm not mistaken.
2: Yeah, it was the first time to that festival in the city. It's really nice. Good music.
3: Now, how many days did both of you? No, you and
2: Nathan.
3: Nathan, yep. Right? How many days did you all attend the festival?
2: We went for four days. Yeah,
4: we went every day.
2: We didn't go every like for the start to finish every day, but we popped in every day and saw some acts that we wanted to see and stuff. So it was good.
3: Cool.
2: Yeah.
3: Now, I noticed that this year marks 20 years of the MTC, the Melbourne Techno Collective.
2: That's true.
3: How did that get started?
2: It was a bunch of mates like that we used to go raving down in the Docklands in the city of Melbourne, and we wanted to play. We're all aspiring DJs, and we just thought, fuck it, like let's start our own stuff. And, you know, we threw some free parties, and people showed up, and people have kept showing up for 20 years, so we haven't stopped. So it's been good.
3: I mean, I know it's... What'd you say,
2: Andrew? We're not doofers.
4: That's incorrect. Bill, get up here with the yellow card.
3: So let me ask, what got you all started on this? I mean, I know you said, you know, it was... You and a bunch of mates.
2: Yep.
3: I mean, were there any particular DJs that influenced you?
2: Well, it was. I mean, this city inspired a lot of us. Like the music that came from here, like the Underground Resistance, and you know, Jeff Mills. Stuff like that. And you know, Carl Craig, we're all big fans of him and them. But like, we also like the, you know, the bit of the Dutch scenes, like Speedy J, and you know, some of the Germans as well too. Like. They really did it for us as well too, and we had a lot of them come to our city as well too, so we got to experience a lot of it in our own city. And same with, we had a lot of people from Detroit come to Melbourne and play, so that's where we all made that connection and stuff, and that's why we wanted to come and live it a little bit. So, you know.
3: Yeah, because I know we just had DJ Mako play over in Australia not too long ago, and I tried to get you to at least check him out, but I don't think that had the chance to do
2: that. No, I don't think so, no.
3: You know, I mean, he's good as far as, you know, like the ghetto tech.
2: Yep.
3: You know, so, you know, he's taking that to a whole nother level, which is, you know, good for him and good for Detroit.
2: Yeah, I think we saw his record today at Detroit Threads.
4: I got it yesterday.
2: Yeah, yeah.
3: So now, what do you have coming up? I know there's a big shindig over at Belle Isle this Saturday.
2: Yes. We're going to be playing with the Bang Tech 12 Collective down at Belle Isle on the beach with Bill and the gang. And I'm also going to be back here tomorrow night with John Collins from 11 till 2 a.m.
4: The commissioner.
3: Yeah. The commissioner. Okay, that's a yeah. That's a new one for him. Cool.
2: Yeah, it's a bit of Aussie.
3: Nice. So, Kevin, what do you have coming up other than this Saturday? I mean, any gigs while you're still here?
4: No, we're not really doing too much. Just come back out to see some friends after all the pandemic and the lockdowns and no-fly zones and all that business. That's why you've seen us out at sporting events and golfing and shit.
2: Yeah, we're making the most of it. Yeah.
4: We're semi-retired. But we're all semi-retired.
3: Nice. Cool. So now if anyone wants to hear music from either of you gentlemen, where can they go? Where can the people go?
2: I'm just on SoundCloud or Mixcloud. That's pretty much about it. Just type in my name, Matt Radovich, and you'll find it, and pretty easy to find. That's pretty much it.
3: You, sir?
4: We got a SoundCloud just as Stable Music, and there's tons of different stuff on there. Usually reshares from different people in the group or collective, or just artists that we like, or someone that's coming up at a show, or pretty much anything that's kind of relative to the stuff that we do. It's usually on there. Yeah, we did it.
5: Yes, that's correct. It's on purpose, Brent.
4: Yeah, we also have a podcast where we have artists play music that's left to center, like stuff they like but they're not known for. And Psycho sitting in the chair over there launched that whole thing. It's called Oddcast on Mixcloud. And he's got a pretty hefty two-step garage slammer on there. It's up to like 10,000 plays now, which is good.
3: Nice.
4: And Matt's Oddcast actually is only theme songs from 80s television. And it goes for 2 hours.
2: A bit of 70s, a bit of 60s, a bit of 90s.
4: Yeah, so anything kind of goes on there.
2: Yeah.
3: Well, you know, sitting next to me to my right is the Emperor, DJ Psycho. You should be, huh?
6: Me. It's not. There it is. Wait a minute. Oh, okay.
3: Yeah, he's having problems getting it stuck in there.
6: Oh, that's so terrible. Hey, I didn't do nothing to deserve this shit.
3: Not you. Not you talking about Scudder.
2: Yep.
6: Yeah. Duh.
2: You don't have a microphone, mate.
6: You showed up. So therefore you're fucked.
2: Yeah.
4: Brent's on tech support.
2: Sorry, Brent.
4: Sorry, Brent.
3: So anyway, Mr. Psycho, what's happening with you, sir?
6: Oh man, it is a lot going down. I mean, I just did some paperwork to clear a Otis Redding sample. Ooh. Which will be the impetus of my 45 that's coming out at the end of the year.
3: Oh damn.
4: What will the name of the 45 label be, sir?
6: The Carlito track. Yes, the Carlito track. Yeah, finally. It's gonna be a hip-hop 45. It's like boom bap 40. It's boom bap hip-hop, like the real shit. And I got it to the point where I was doing, like, I wanted to do actually a project. I was going to call it that is a bad chord, my friend. I was originally going to do a project called Dual Citizen, and it was going to be MCs or artists from both Flint and Detroit. And then I started doing, when I started pulling samples for it, I started pulling a bunch of Otis Redding records because that's what I was feeling at the entire moment. So there was another project that I was going to do, was going to call it Otis. And all the samples were going to be Otis Redding. But I got to this track and I stopped and I was like, that's the one. So we're going to do that with Carlito on one side, and I'm going to do one with a Detroit MC. More than likely, it'll probably be Leif Erickson on the B side. And I've already chosen this super sped up, who the hell is it? Smokey Robinson sample that I was going to do with it. But I just got into the whole thing of being able to clear samples, and that makes me very happy.
3: Is Brady going to be a part of that?
6: Brady is always a part of everything that I do as far as the hip-hop thing. It's an Artful Dodgers thing, you know? It's one of those things where once you become a part of the crew, you become a part of the crew, you are a Dodger for life, even the ones that have left.
3: Right.
6: You're still a Dodger, so I don't know exactly what part he's going to play in it. He helped me actually engineer and mix the first single. You know, I gotta mix it over again. But I don't know, Brady's just good people to just kind of keep around because he helps me keep it honest.
3: Cool.
6: And that's all you kind of can hope for when you're making records.
4: And you're gonna send me some 90s techno loops for some Australian shit.
6: Yes.
4: That's happening. Confirmed on air.
6: I'm not one for loops. I'll send whole songs. No, and you just kind of just we go from there.
4: Yeah.
6: Actually, I'm one of complete ideas.
4: Yeah, totally. Send him.
0: I did want to. Oh, this one's a lot louder. I did want to actually ask Kevin if there's anything coming up with Stable Music.
4: There's a few projects on the go at the moment. A couple more concert related stuff back in Australia, but mainly at the moment we're just concentrating on a vinyl only record label that'll be released locally only in Australia. And it'll feature our friends from different parts of the globe.
0: Is that going to be under the Stable name?
4: No, it won't.
0: Oh, do you have a name picked out yet?
4: It's going to be called Beg, Borrow, Steal.
6: Nice.
4: Because right, we're convicts. And that's how we are. And where's my $5?
3: Good luck with that one.
6: Nah.
4: I'll take Australian currency, don't worry.
0: Wait, you're about to get a kick out of the only currency in my wallet.
6: What the hell?
4: He's got Canadian money on him. We've got to jump him.
6: Dude, he did the most American shit on 4th of July ever. He was in Canada.
4: Of course.
6: I thought that was a whole middle finger situation right there, and I can appreciate that. For no other reason than, you know what? That just sounds like Scudder. Scudder would do something like that. Happy Independence Day, and he's all like eating curds and shit. Cheese, curds, and gravy and fries. What a dick.
3: Yeah, I mean, that's his national diet right there.
6: Yeah, I need to go there because I really want to.
4: The DTM studio is all set up. It's ready to go.
6: Good.
4: Software's installed. Tom's there waiting. There's a couple of tracks sitting on his desktop right now.
6: Right now?
4: There'll be a few more coming out of Bill Stake, DJ Soul's studio tomorrow, probably later tonight.
6: Right now? Nice. You're just coming over there and just revamping everything, ain't
4: Absolutely.
6: You?
4: Absolutely.
6: Good
4: it's
6: man.
4: It's a pressure system.
6: Good man, I want to see this happen because I'm tired of having a million and a half ideas and not being able to do anything with them. I got my composer head still kind of kicking in, but only when I'm drunk.
4: Once that plastic's in the hand, everyone gets fired up.
6: Yeah, that's right, sir.
3: You are correct.
6: You are correct. Man, I thought I was going to come up here and just start talking all kind of crazy shit. Man. We have the crazy shit. You wouldn't be you.
7: Nah,
6: if you
7: man.
6: Didn't.
7: I don't know. I kind of figured out. I got friggin'. It pissed me off, man. I think I got like player hated all summer. Like, I couldn't get laid for the life of me, and then I figured out what the hell happened. Somebody been player hating on me and shit.
8: You ain't
7: gotta
8: wash your ass.
7: Huh? No, I gotta watch you watching my ass. That's what's happening. I'm getting player hated and shit.
3: Wait a minute, Andrew, did you say watch or wash?
4: Wash.
3: Wash.
4: Wash. Stephen West.
7: You gotta wash your ass like yorsh.
3: Like Red Fox said a good few years ago, I'm not talking about your whole ass. I'm
7: talking about your asshole.
3: Look. God rest in peace, sir.
7: Yeah. I use that snap on.
4: And now
7: on
4: we're going to cut live to Matt Radovich and Vincent Vega.
3: Okay, you know what? Fuck this. Let's just go on ahead and get this man started with the damn music.
7: Right, right, right.
3: You're listening to 313.fm. This is Matt Radovich.
4: Good morning, Australia.

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Body. Body. Body. Body. Body. Body. Body. Body. Body. Body. Body. Body. Body. Body. Body. Body. Body. Body. Body. Body. Body. Body. Body. Body. Body. Body. Body. Body. Body. Body. Body. Body. Body. Body. Body. Body. Body. Body. Body. Body. Body. Body. Body. Body. Body. Body. Body. Body. Body. Body. Body. Body. Body. Body. Body. Body. Body. Body. Body. Body. Body. Body. Body. Body. Body. Body. Body. Body. Body. Body. Body. Body. Body. Body. Body. Body. Body. Body. Body. Body. Body. Body. Body. Body. Body. Body. Body. Body. Body. Body. Body. Body. Body. Body. Body. Body. Body. Body. Body. Body. Body. Body. Body. Body. Body. Body. 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Body.

0: Aussie, Aussie, Aussie, check, oi, check. Oi, oi.
1: Dang it, my mic is messed up. There it goes again. I give up. Anyways, that was Matt Radovich.
0: Yes, the thunder from down under.
1: But anyways, make sure you check out Stable Music. Follow Melbourne Techno Collective. Congratulations to them for 20 years of fucking techno.
0: Yes, most definitely.
1: Also, gotta say a huge thank you to our first guest, the Dimension Jumpers. Follow him on Instagram. Go check out his shows in Minneapolis, I guess, if you're going to be out that way.
0: And Fargo.
1: And Fargo. Also, huge thank you to Speakerbox for hosting us each and every week. If you can't make it out here on a Wednesday, come out some other night of the week because they always have some good music here. Also, thank you to our past host, Grand Trunk Pub, for hosting us as long as they did over there. And, of course, can't thank him enough, our man in command out in California hosting. Dang, man, this mic sucks. Hosting over 10 years of archived episodes.
0: Man, wait. You ain't got that finger action down yet, man? I mean, damn. Really?
1: I don't know. Wow. Apparently I have to buy new XLR cords. But anyways, huge thank you to the man in command out in California hosting over 10 plus years of archived episodes for us, Mr. Jeff.
0: Of doom, you fucking cunt.
1: Anyways, yeah, that's going to do it for tonight. Huge thank you to everyone that tuned in and came out. Yeah, peace out. And yeah, stay tuned because Hoodat's going to be here shortly to play the rest of the night.

0: to thank you all for tuning in to Planet Funk on burstradio.net.
1: Yeah, yeah, yeah.
0: I almost said the new name. I can't say that yet. Not until March 1st.
1: Oh, so you only got a few weeks to go?
0: Only a few more weeks to go. We are working diligently on the website and everything, so stay tuned. More to come. Anyways, though, speaking of websites, we're here promoting another one. We are here with the part of the Impulse Detroit crew.
2: What's up?
0: Let me get you a little louder, a little more volume there.
3: Test, test.
0: There we go.
3: Hey.
0: So, Impulse Detroit is a project started by Adam Bellinson over here to my left.
3: What's up?
0: And that kind of started from Techno Tuesdays. Kind of started from another Techno Tuesdays, which I don't know.
3: Yeah, we continued another show that was going on every Tuesday, and I saw an opportunity to do like what my buddy Brent here does, and take over the Urban Bean coffee shop down here in Detroit. It's just an awesome location. Talked to Josh, and we had Tuesdays here, so we kind of basically we invite another DJ over each time, and they can bring somebody else along with them, or I'll fill out the night, fill out 3 hours, 7 to 10 every single week. And that's the idea. It's a ton of fun. And basically about a year ago, almost, ImpulseDetroit.net came about, and now I've got a couple other shows on there as well.
0: Yeah. Cause that's, kind of its own thing. You guys are doing the Techno Tuesdays on Impulse Detroit, but it's not just the Tuesdays. You guys right. got other things
3: yeah.
0: as well.
3: Yeah, basically I just sort of invited, my friends to come and host shows if they want to, and now Larry and Alex here, I think we're going to hear mixes from both of them too, and myself tonight. They started up Wobblehead Radio on Fridays, and then Calico, none other than Calico is doing Subtherapy Radios on Monday. 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
0: Did Warren ever start his thing?
3: No, but I was talking with
0: bastard.
3: Him. Yeah, no, he's got something special set up at home in terms of like a DJ loungy setup. It looks pretty cool, and I actually spoke with him recently, and he said he just may still.
0: Yeah. Maybe. Okay. So I haven't heard him play in a while, so it'd be good to be able to check him out and whoever else he decides to have on the show.
3: Yeah, yeah. If anybody out there knows him, send him a message. Say, start up your show on Impulse Detroit. Do
0: right.
3: it.
0: Now, one thing I wanted to mention, too, is that you aren't just broadcasting on ImpulseDetroit.net for your Tuesdays. You actually start off broadcasting at least the beginning, possibly longer if the other guests play drum and bass, but
3: right, yeah. So I've held a slot on dnbradio.com for over 10 years now.
0: Wow.
3: And this is sort of a bit of an intersection, so I'm broadcasting at least the 7 to 8 hour, and sometimes the 8 to 9 hour as well on dnbradio.com every week.
0: Yeah, we slipped up one time. I Adam had me out, and he forgot to disconnect, and I was playing all booty. although I ended with drum and bass, so
3: nice.
0: I guess we made up for it. But
3: yeah, sometimes they get a little extra.
0: Yeah, there's some of the people in the chat were probably like, "What the hell is this? This isn't drum and bass."
3: Yep. We usually try and stick to drum and bass, but every once in a while something else slips through. You hear some dubstep kind of things on D&B Radio sometimes. Sometimes it goes off a little bit, but it's pretty focused over there.
0: Yeah. Okay. Now, speaking of dubstep, is that kind of the idea behind Wobblehead Radio? Or because I'm just kind of going from the name.
4: Well, we play a little bit of everything, you know what I mean? We're trying to... Oh, I need to talk to it. Yeah, we play a little bit of everything, me personally, I play drum and bass, but I'm getting into bass house and stuff like that. We try to get, just variety on there.
0: Okay, cool. And that again is Fridays, right?
4: Fridays, 6 to 9.
0: Okay, yeah. Cool. Now, do you because I know Adam does the video from his show. Do you guys got video going on his ears as well?
4: Yeah, we got video.
0: Oh,
4: video
0: cool.
4: Stream and audio. Yep.
0: Sweet. And I know if you want to check that show out before a Friday, Adam has it set up on the website. You can just go to ImpulseDetroit.net, and there's archive shows. So you can definitely check out any of those Wobblehead shows. And then if you like it, tune in live sometime.
3: Yeah, we always broadcast.
0: Now, one thing I thought was cool, too, is with Impulse Detroit, you guys are getting involved in some thrift shows, too. I know you guys did some stuff at Coach's Corner.
3: Did a few shows there, yeah.
0: Which I was surprised. One of them went till 4 a.m. I never knew that, like, coaches would go
3: till
0: 4.
3: We pulled some strings on that one,
0: yeah.
3: I think. It's not typical.
4: Yeah, we talked her into it. It was pretty cool. It was a good night, you know. A couple people showed up. It was a good time.
0: Yeah?
4: Yep.
3: Yeah, but we got the new one coming up, which is a collaboration with Service Tech.
4: Service Tech, Impulse Detroit, two stages, one DMB and one like house and techno.
0: And where's that one going to be at?
4: It's at 1111 Warehouse.
0: Okay.
3: That's March 4th.
4: March 4th, yes. So that's going to be a good one.
3: Two stages.
4: It's 10 to 5 or later.
0: Okay.
4: Yeah, so going to be a good one.
3: Yeah, I'm looking forward to that.
0: Sweet. Anything else, Impulse Detroit wise that we should know about?
3: You know, not really. I'm basically just, running these shows and, you know, hoping for some kind of drum and bass, you know, love in the scene. You know, that's really what we'd love to see at Impulse Detroit. You know, we'd love to see more people coming out for the drum and bass shows.
0: Okay.
3: You know? So maybe someday.
0: Okay. Now, other than the Impulse Detroit show that's coming up, are either of you guys playing anywhere soon that people can catch you at?
4: I'm playing at the Leland on March 10th.
0: Is that going to be in City Club?
4: Yeah, in City Club. I might be playing a show on the 9th at, Trixie's Bar in Hamtramck? Yeah, for the Good Vibes.
0: Okay.
4: At Steve Jones is throwing.
0: Yeah, yeah. A few people are doing shows there now that Teresa kind of opened that spot up to electronic music. Shouts out to her. I've seen quite a few events pop off there.
4: Yeah,
0: of course, it all started off with the Strictly Vinyl Thursdays that she's throwing there. We broadcast the first one on firstradio.net, and it was our plan to keep doing it, but I got sick the second one. And then the third one, I was at White Star. But I think we're still going to try to continue that, and I'm just going to set her up where she can kind of broadcast on her own. So hopefully that'll be a thing.
4: I think Steve Jones took over Thursdays, or one Thursday a month, I think.
0: Okay.
4: Something like that. So.
0: Okay. So the Strictly Vinyls, like... the other Thursdays maybe, or I don't
4: maybe,
0: know
4: possibly.
0: Or it might be a monthly, I don't know, I'm not sure. Sweet. I do know that she does have other nights open there though. It's a cool venue. I mean it's one of those where it's like it's great for like a starting event because it's got just the right size where it's small enough where if you're an event just starting off you don't have to worry about getting like 1,000 people in to pack the place, but it's still big enough where if you get a crowd in there, there's like room to dance still.
4: Yeah.
0: So
4: it's got a good atmosphere too.
0: Yeah.
4: Yeah, definitely.
0: I'm curious, is there anywhere online that people can check you guys out at as far as like mixes, like Mixcloud, SoundCloud, anything like that?
4: Oh yeah, I got SoundCloud. I got a Mixcloud.
0: What are people looking for to get those?
4: Lawrence Party Boy on SoundCloud or Mixcloud.
0: And that's Lawrence, L-A-W.
4: L-A-W-R-E-N-C-E-P-A-R-D-E-E-B-O-I.
0: Okay, sweet.
4: Yeah.
0: All one word or Lawrence and then Party Boy,
4: yeah,
0: one
4: two
0: word?
4: Words.
0: Okay, two words. Okay, sweet.
4: Oh, Party Boy is one word, yes.
0: Okay, so two words all together.
4: Yeah.
0: Sweet, okay.
4: There you go.
0: How about you, Adam?
3: I have some old mixes on, you know, SoundCloud and Mixcloud that deserve refreshing, but I would really just look to the Impulse Detroit .net, Techno Tuesday podcast. I usually play.
0: Yeah, because you're almost every Tuesday, your first set.
3: The rule is if nobody else will play drum and bass, I will play it, so I usually, that's how I end up playing, you know, at least the 7 to 8 hour.
0: Sweet. Well, how about we get some music going?
4: Yeah, sounds good.
0: You down?
3: I like it.
4: Oh, yeah.
0: Okay. Do you want to go ahead and jump up there and get ready to play some tunes? And then while you get ready, I was going to mention coming up on the show next week, we are going to have Josh Halsell and Lady Intrigue, who is coming from the old floor play show that we used to do on Sundays on burstradio.net. And then, wow, the week after that is it's going to be the big one.
1: Oh, yeah. Oh, yes.
0: Yeah, the 200th episode of Planet Funk. It's going to be crazy. 4 p.m. till like midnight. And I don't know, just all sorts of insanity and stuff. So, you good to go? Yeah? Okay. All right, let's go ahead then. You are tuned into Planet Funk on burstradio.net. This is Lawrence Party Boy.

0: So yeah, that was Lawrence Party Boy. Again, you can check him out, Wobblehead Radio, on ImpulseDetroit.net. And up next, we got Adam Bellinson, a.k.a. Thread.
1: Who?
0: Who?
1: Who?
0: Who dat?
1: Yeah, who dat?
0: Actually, no, you can't say who dat, because who dat is someone.
1: Oh, that's, are you talking about Brian Head?
0: No, no. Who dat?
1: Who dat?
0: Yeah. Oh,
2: that's a whole nother guy.
0: Girl, actually.
2: Oh.
1: Really?
0: Yeah. Yeah. She knows who you are. That's actually how we connected. They're like, oh, you know Jeff Woodward? Oh, yeah, I know Jeff Woodward.
1: Wait. Through me?
0: Yeah.
1: So,
0: she knows who you are.
1: How come I can't think of who she is?
0: I don't know. Who dat?
1: I mean, you don't know her real name?
0: Oh, yeah, I do.
2: Well, consider the show derailed.
1: Yeah, I was hoping that you'd tell me.
0: No, she owns a record. Well, did own a record store, too, that I wanted to check out. She was playing at Motor City Wine. I'm not really sure. I'm kind of curious. We'll have to try to connect with her, because she actually played this show, too.
1: Okay.
0: Yeah.
2: Well.
1: All right. We'll figure it out later, I guess.
0: One thing I wanted to say really quickly, though, big shout out to the label Boss Man out in Melbourne. Yanni Ho is tuned in right now. Check out his label, Finn Audio.
1: Yanni Ho.
0: Yeah, we've been playing a lot of his music that he released. He just released a new one with Annex from Detroit Tactical Militia, so check that one out. But yeah, as I mentioned, we have Dread coming up next.
2: What's up? We're gonna feed you some drum and bass.
0: I'm down for that.
2: It's more drum and bass, I should say. After which you'll have more drum and bass again.
1: Damn, right. Keep feeding the beast then.
2: That's right.
1: And there's going to be a drum and bass buffet all night.
2: Yep.
1: All you can hear.
2: I'm Adam. I go by Thread. And then Sinister Dosage will be taking the last of the three slots.
0: Hell yeah.
2: And you just heard from Lawrence Party Boy.
0: Party Boy.
2: That's his DJ name now, right?
0: Yeah. Changed it again.
3: Hello?
0: So, we got, I was going to say, speaking of Australians, we got our local Aussie on the line here.
1: Aussie, oi, oi, oi. What did
3: you
1: mean, like?
3: You motherfucking friend.
2: Someone's patched in. Who's this?
3: We were talking about it earlier, and he texted me, yo, I'm about to call you. And I said, nah, man, I'm busy. I just smoked a spliff. And he called me anyways. What's up, guys? How's it going?
2: What's up, Max? Lot.
0: So for those who don't know, Max is going to be our website tech guy. And
2: nice.
0: I just wanted to get a little update on the future 313.fm.
1: Wait. So is he going to replace Jeff of Doom?
0: No. Jeff is our server guy.
1: Oh, okay.
0: Max is our website guy.
1: Oh, okay. Damn, okay. Wrong. My bad.
0: So what's up with this website, sir?
3: Well, it's coming along. So what we're doing with this one, we're kind of talking with Brent, we got a lot of shows, and we want to make it like an easy, usable site where people can, everyone's volunteering, where people can type something in one place, and it updates everywhere else, and it's nice and easy. So we're using WordPress, and we're going to have it plug in with everything, and I think it's going to look really cool. Hopefully, once it's all set up, we're going to be able to issue user accounts to the different shows and stuff, so they're going to be able to, like, manage photos going to their sites, or to the individual pages and uploading stuff, and it should be a nice little addition.
0: One thing I wanted to mention, too, is for our international listeners, and I know we mentioned we got Melbourne tuned in right now, and of course almost always Portugal, and I think there's probably some listeners from Berlin and stuff, but one thing I like that you said is we're going to implement like a search feature by time zone, where anyone can search for shows based on their own time zone, which I think is going to be super awesome. Did you die, Max?
3: Yeah, sorry, it's coming in really quietly. You heard you said something about the site. That is for sure. I don't know what you said.
0: Yeah, the time zones, how you were going to make
3: Yeah, like exactly for that. Yeah, so we're basically, not to get too technical, but we're having all the data stuff, you know, set up properly. So, you know, right now we're just going to launch the site. But when we get more time, we could add features, and it'll be pretty easy to do because there was kind of a roadmap. So, yeah, for example, if you're, you know, somewhere else, the times will display in whatever time is in your time zone, etc. Hopefully, we're going to be able to have like user accounts where you can sort of get updates on your favorite shows and stuff and whatnot. But you know, that'll be a V2, V3 thing.
0: Awesome.
1: Hey, wait. So once the website is up, is there going to be an app for that? No, it's a serious question.
0: I guess we could make an app. I don't know.
2: Let's put a shortcut on your desktop, the website. It's probably all an app would be anyway, right?
0: Yeah, nowadays. Hey, Max, are you going to make the app? Oh, shoot, he just hung up.
2: He's got another call. Whoa.
0: That got really loud really fast. Anyway, you know what? Why don't we go ahead and jump into some music here? Because the man with two flasks is just...
1: Yeah, I bet you one of them is Capri Sun.
0: Oh, shoot.
1: Capri Sun and some damn some scotch.
0: Yeah. All right, let's do this then. You are tuned into Planet Funk on VerseRadio.net for the ImpulseDetroit.net showcase. This is Thread.

What's the game if you haven't got a rep? What's the game if you haven't got a rep? What's the game if you haven't got a

So, if we know the sound of any wavelength and lose frequency, then they travel more dense materials. And the anomalies in these are the means by which we can surmise the fundamental

human. Get it? Something non-human, but intelligent. A non-terrestrial intelligence. A non-terrestrial.

0: So yeah, that was Thread, aka Adam Balanson. Oh yeah. Anyways, up next we got Sinister Dosage, who is also part of the Wobblehead Radio crew, right? Yeah. You want to get a little closer to that mic, otherwise I can't hear.
1: Yeah, me and Lawrence, we host that every other Friday.
0: Okay. Yeah, we mentioned that earlier. Other than the Wobblehead Radio, is there anywhere people can check you out individually, like on SoundCloud, Mixcloud, anything like that?
1: Yeah, I'm on SoundCloud and Mixcloud. Just look me up, Sinister Dosage.
0: Okay. Is that spelled any weird way or just nope. S-I-N-S-T-A-R and then D-O-S-A-G-E?
1: Yep, that's
0: okay,
1: it.
0: Okay, cool. Two words or one word?
1: Two words.
0: Okay, sweet. Now, other than the regular Wobblehead Radio, are you playing anywhere in Detroit or anywhere in, I guess, anywhere in the world coming up soon that people can catch you at live?
1: I got a couple different stuff coming up. I'll be back up here at the Urban Bean next Tuesday for D&B Radio and ImpulseDetroit.net. After that, we've got a warehouse party going on March 4th called Multipass. We're teaming up with Service Tech to do a nice warehouse party at 1111 Buffet. I'll be playing at Blue.
0: That's that Multipass, right?
1: Yeah,
0: Multipass. Awesome.
1: And then I'm playing at Blue April 1st for Let's Get Foolish, which I'm looking forward to. It'll be my first time at Blue. Get a little bit of drum and bass in that place.
0: Awesome. Is that an all drum and bass show?
1: No, it's actually a multi-genre show.
0: Okay, cool. Do you have any other info, cover or anything for that one? Or?
1: It's done by Culling Book Productions. It's a new guy coming out on there and trying to do his thing.
0: Okay, yeah, I was just curious because it's the first time I've heard of that show, so cool. One thing, too, I was curious about is, do you produce as well? Or just
1: I don't. I've been talking about wanting to do it for so long, but I always dive so headfirst into DJing. I've been making excuses for so long, but I really want to, and I know it's the next move that needs to happen, but I don't have anything out or anything like that, so unfortunately.
0: Okay. Yeah, no big deal. I was just going to say we can plug it if you did, but awesome. Well, I know you've been trying to squeeze three people in here, so I don't want to talk too long with you, but is there anything else you wanted to throw out there?
1: No, I pretty much got it, man. Okay. I'm just happy you guys let us come out, and I know I've been wanting to play on Burst for a minute, but I was kind of hesitant. I know you guys don't do too much drum and bass, but...
0: See, I hate that we get that stigma, because it's not that we don't try to, it's just that we don't get that many offers. Like, when we used to do the Sunday show, we basically had like Mark Moss and Ronan Selecta.
1: Yeah,
0: like
1: those
0: are like the only two that would come and play drum and bass. Like anytime we got, and I think we got one other person came and did a drum and bass set, I want to say, but like, oh, Legal Alien. But yeah, like every time we got them, it was like a big treat because no one would come and play drum and bass. So now that, you know, we got Adam right across the street, like he's come on the show and played a few times, but no, we definitely love when we have drum and bass on the show. And Adam, you're actually getting some love in the chat. Bacon saying, bring back Adam.
2: Bacon!
1: He's the man.
0: Yeah. So, I guess let's go ahead and have you jump up there then.
1: All right,
0: if
1: let's
0: you're ready.
1: Do it.
0: Well, he's getting ready. I wanted to mention tomorrow I'm going to be playing at the Old Miami. Along with a guy from Underground Resistance. Should be a good show. It's $5, or if you are a lady, it is free, because I guess it's ladies' night or something. So, I don't know. Maybe I'll bring that that disco record. Who made that one? Oh, yes, it's ladies' night. And I feel
2: Cool in the Gang.
0: Yeah. I got to grab that one, the Cool in the Gang. But, yeah. Should be a good time. Like I said, only $5 if you're a guy. Free if you're a lady. And I don't know, it should be a really fun time. Other than that, what else is going on, Woodward?
2: Oh, well, hey, Friday night over at the Works, it's Boys and Girls Volume 1.1 Love and Light Edition with GND, Drew Ruiz, Rex Sepulveda, myself, the Don, Wataru, Diesel Punk, Billy Bannigan, Donald Juan, Egghead, Stuyvesant, Chris Steffen, Sinister Dosage, and Jay Flame.
0: Sweet.
2: and it's $10, and you bring in two canned goods for Raw's Ravers Against World Starvation. Help them out, come out, have a good time.
0: Awesome. Well, before Sinister Dosage jumps on, I want to mention again, make sure you come out here March 1st, because it's going to be the 200th episode. It's going to get a little crazy over here. So, you good to go? Yeah? All right, let's do this then. You are tuned into Planet Funk on VerseRadio.net. This is Sinister Dosage.

0: That was a very abrupt ending on that last song. It's just like, oh,
1: yeah, it was.
0: I was like expecting like a fade out or something. It was just like, nope, I'm done. But yeah, that was Sinister Dosage, and that was amazing. Yeah, no, that was definitely a closer set right there. That was the heat right there. Anyways, what I was mentioning in the background right now is a tune by Tom Linder off of the latest Detroit Techno Militia album release. Shout out to Tom Linder, just got out of the hospital recently. So.
2: Yeah, true that.
0: Yeah, we are all glad that he is doing better, and hopefully we'll be seeing him at some shows. Anyways, we're going to kind of wrap things up early here because we got places to be. Josh wants us out and all that good stuff. So, anyways, I wanted to mention tomorrow, Broken Circuit at Old Miami, myself along with DJ, you said it was Heyru?
2: Heyru, yes.
0: Heyru, yeah, from Underground Resistance. I'm going to be playing at the Old Miami. It's $5 for guys or $0 for the ladies because it's ladies night and I feel all that. Something like that. I don't know. also happening that same night, though, at Trixie's Bar, which we were mentioning earlier, tomorrow, Jason Garcia and Dink are going to be playing out there. And I was actually just hanging out with Jason Garcia earlier. We went to a 10 cent wing night. Yeah. They still have those, apparently.
2: Yeah, but you just don't let me know.
0: Okay, well, if you want to come all the way out to where we live.
2: What am I going to do, fly?
0: I don't know. What are you going to do?
2: Okay.
0: Friday, Body Works at Temple Bar with Dre Tracks. Always a good time. What else is going on? Poison Panda's doing a show at the Works. Still loving you. And then Monday, Ravers Against World Starvation is doing their monthly at I Am My Brother's Keeper Ministries. It's really cool. They have people come out and help prepare a meal and serve it. And there's a DJ playing in the cafeteria. So it's a really good thing. Not only providing a meal for those that need it, but also some entertainment because they bring a DJ. And they're always looking for people to volunteer to help bring food or help prepare it or help serve it or whatever. And then, of course, Tuesday, Techno Tuesday, featuring two of the people that played here tonight. So you guys are going to be back next week. Lawrence Party Boy and Sinister Dosage, along with Aether, are going to be playing here on Tuesday. So come check out Adam Balance's thing. You got a little preview of it tonight if you haven't heard it before. But yeah, go to impulsedetroit.net. Check out what that's all about. Apparently, he's doing something with his website too. So he's going to have version 2.0 out sometime. Sometime. I don't know. Yeah. Check out the Facebook page, Impulse Detroit. And he's got an Instagram too, like us, and I don't know. Maybe a Twitter. I don't know. What's that? Oh, yeah. Come out to Multipass, too. That's going to do it for tonight. I want to say a big thank you to Josh and the whole crew here at Urban Bean Co. for hosting us each and every week, as well as our past host, the Grand Trunk Pub. And got to say a huge thank you to our man in command out in California, Mr. Jeff.
2: Oh, of Doom.
0: Thanks. So yeah, this is T-Lender. Beat 'em up on DTM 007. Go buy that record if it's still available. I think you can still pick up copies on Threads. Yeah, so peace out.

0: Hey, what's up, everyone? Thank you for tuning into Planet Funk on 313.fm. It's difficult to hear myself because I only got one side of my headphones working. I hope the levels aren't too loud. Yeah, it's so weird, like, not hearing yourself in your right ear anymore. It's okay. I haven't gone deaf in my right ear. It's just we don't have all the cables, and I don't know if customs is to blame for that, or... I don't know. Let's blame customs, though, because they almost prevented the show from happening tonight.
1: Not because of me.
0: Shout out to the Canadian customs, though. The easier ones. You think it would be harder for me to, like, get into another country... bringing like a bunch of equipment, but they're like, "Oh no, you're good, eh?" Just let me through.
1: Yeah.
0: Come back to America, and they're like, "Hold on a minute.
1: What are you going to do with that?"
0: So, after about 2 hours of sitting in the U.S. customs, where they, just I'm trying to think of a good word.
1: I think, like, they ripped your car apart, didn't they?
0: A little bit. But they were more concerned about my friend. They just blasted, I guess is a good word, blasted her with questions. And ended up saying, "Nope, you can't come play on this radio show." So had to turn around, go back to Canada. Again, Canadian customs was super easy. They're just like, "Oh, coming back? All right, cool." And... but even the border guard on the Canadian side was like, "Really? They turned you away? Mm-hmm. Really? Really? Are you sure they turned you? Really?" So he was at least sympathetic. But
1: I'm glad we're here, though.
0: Yeah, now we're here.
1: It's all good.
0: We got I would say our first guest, but our only guest for tonight, unfortunately, Ivan. Ivan P. I wanted to mention in the background right now is music off of the latest Pits release, the 14th release. It's out now. I think it came out March 4th, so you can go buy it. That's good.
1: Dope sounds.
0: Mm-hmm. I'm going to play some more of the leaked stuff at the end of the show, I think. Because that also just came out, too, on Motor City Wine Recordings, their third release.
1: That's right.
0: You can go buy that. Actually, you know what? I think I will put some of that on while we're... talking in the background. Detroit to Bristol.
1: Yeah, that's right.
0: I think I'm going to put some of that on the background.
1: Yeah, it is definitely.
0: Oh, you know what? I have the like 2 minute preview ones. I'm going to put the full ones
1: on
0: there.
1: Nice.
0: But we can talk over this one for a little bit. So now that we got the whole reason why we're starting late out of the way, thank you to people that are tuned in right now, which I don't know how many that is because Facebook's kind of being a pain. although one thing I noticed is I went to post, like, "Hey, we're live," but I said, like, "Trump tried to hold us down," and Facebook was like, "No, we can't post this." And then so I refreshed the page, and again, I was like, "Trump tried to hold us down, but we're live now."
1: We're live.
0: And boom. Facebook was like, "Nope, you can't post this." And then the second I was just like, "Hey, Planet Funk's live, 313.fm. It was like, "All right, you can post that." So it was like Zuckerberg actually, like censoring Facebook now, like anti-Trump posts, or... I don't know what's going on with that. Although you did say you're having trouble posting to Facebook and Instagram.
1: Oh, yeah. Today it's been pretty wacky. It looks like all three platforms. Like, I was trying to talk to my family on WhatsApp, and that's been kind of dragging down. And then, of course, the Facebook and Instagram, they're pretty... I don't know if they're crashing or what, but some people are able to use it somewhere. But
0: whatever. Yeah, I'm able to use the Messenger. Although I called someone on Messenger.
1: Yeah, you called
0: and,
1: me.
0: Although, no, we could hear each other.
1: Yeah.
0: The first call I made, though, I could hear them, but they couldn't hear me.
1: Mm-hmm.
0: I don't know.
2: Yeah, I mean, I know my shit's been spotty off and on all day.
1: Yeah.
2: So I blame our orange flavored president for this bullshit.
0: Yeah, we can say it on here. Facebook might not let us post it. we're looking at you, Donnie.
1: Something's going on.
0: Going down. Man. Here we go. Full length MP3s. That's right. In the full length ones, you get a bonus track, too.
1: Yeah.
0: We played that one last week. So if you want to hear that bonus track, because I don't know if we'll have time to play it in this show, but if you want to hear that bonus track, listen to the show last week with Sonic Natives. and I almost did it again.
1: And all,
0: It was Al Ester and Earl, Dixon McKinney, representing the Sonic Needles, because there's more than just the two of them.
1: Oh, yeah.
0: But yeah, it was them and Jeff Garcia. So if you want to hear that bonus track, listen to the last episode. But I'm going to play some of the new Motor City Wine recording.
1: That's their third release, yeah.
0: Yep, it is their third release. You can buy it at all the local shops, Motor City Wine. If you aren't local and you don't want to pay a bunch of shipping, you can get it on their Bandcamp.
1: That's right, Bandcamp, man.
0: Yep. I think it's MotorCityWineRecordings.bandcamp.com. So anyways, we've been looking at album covers long enough. There's Ivan. What's up?
1: How you doing, man? Glad to be here.
0: Yeah.
1: Not a bad drive, 4 hours, easy, piece of cake.
0: Right.
1: Do it often enough.
0: You know, I actually, like, they made us leave everything in the car.
1: Yeah.
0: And at, like, 6:45 or something, I was like, yo, I have someone driving, like, 4 hours. Like, you can turn her away.
1: Right.
0: But I don't want this other guy to show up and, like, just show up to an empty building and be like, what the fuck? I drove 4 hours for this.
1: Shit.
0: So I was like, I got to make a phone call.
1: Yeah.
0: And luckily, U.S. Customs was nice enough.
1: Yeah, exactly.
0: So.
1: No, I'm glad it worked out. I mean, it's too bad Swatty wasn't able to make it here. That's pretty whack, man.
0: Yeah, it is.
1: One of these nights, right?
0: Yep.
1: Exactly. But, yeah, nice, peaceful drive up here. You get up here, it's all sunny and...
0: Oh, shit.
1: Yeah.
0: Hopefully you didn't try to come up here. Okay, good. I'll explain that.
1: Yeah.
0: Anyways, I will do Swati's promotion for her really quick,
1: because
0: I feel like we have
1: to
0: at least provide that for her.
1: I agree.
0: Anyways, she runs an awesome show on CJAM, which is the University of Windsor's broadcast station. All right. It is on Thursdays, and it is called Vitamin R with Melk, which is her DJ name, DJ Melk, but it's like M-A-L-K.
1: Mm-hmm.
0: And do you get the reference to that? I'm curious
1: Melk.
0: If you do.
1: No, I do not.
0: No, I got it.
1: No.
0: Does anyone get the reference to that? Melk, M-A-L-K?
1: Other than M-L-K?
0: Nope.
1: No.
0: M-A-L-K.
1: M-A-L-K.
0: Simpsons episode. No.
1: Oh, man. I'm not versed on Simpsons at all.
0: Okay. All right. But anyways, if you can't catch the live broadcast of her show, they re-air it a few times throughout the weekend. And if you can't do that, because maybe you're outside of their broadcast range, but I think you can go to cjam.ca and listen online. But if you aren't around during the broadcast hours of that show, you can always just go to, you can look up Vitamin R with Melk on SoundCloud, and she uploads all the episodes to there.
1: Cool. Yeah, cool. I'll definitely check it out.
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0: Yep, that's right. The other thing that she is doing is, I have to double check the date here, but the 26th, usually it's the second Tuesday of the month, but because Sard, who runs Tunnel Visions at Fog Lounge, is out of town, or at least was on the 12th, they're going to do Tunnel Visions at Fog Lounge on the 26th, and the guest is Swati, aka DJ Melk. So if you feel like hopping across the border to listen to some good technos or house music or whatever they're going to bring you, go do it on the 26th, and then you can actually hear her play.
1: Yeah.
0: So anyways, one thing I'm curious, Traverse City. What's good out there? Because I know you guys have Cherry Festival.
1: Yeah.
0: But is there any good music out there?
1: It's slow moving. If you're not into your, you know, if you're not into your jazz, if you're not into your local jam bands, probably not. There are people that try to do events every so often, but it's really not that not widespread. We've tried many, many times in many years on and off to do parties there, and just the attention doesn't seem to be there. You know, it's like it's just you hit smaller sample of population and just not enough people. You get your close people, you get your friends that play there. You know, it's all good, but. Just not exactly the steady following. If you do something and maybe every couple months people come out, but if it's a steady thing, like a weekly deal, even a monthly, it's pretty difficult to get people out of there.
0: Okay. Is there any clubs that kind of cater more towards electronic or that like people will use, like
1: more
0: if someone comes out
1: music,
0: to?
1: Yeah, but
0: not really electronic.
1: Not really. Not so much electronic at all. No. I mean, occasionally people will throw some parties like EDM parties or, you know, something that I'm not that familiar with. But for the most part, no, they don't really cater to the house sound at all.
0: Okay.
1: At all. Or techno style, for that matter.
0: So we'll just have to get the Traverse City people
1: every
0: out,
1: so
0: out
1: often
0: to Detroit.
1: You have festivals up there. They're like Cloverfest, I think, several years ago. I had a bunch of people up there. Norm Talley was there and a bunch of other people. Yeah, yeah, yeah. But it wasn't promoted well, as far as I know, because even I didn't know about it. I think like DJ Span was up there, and Dez, I think, was up there. Everyone, so... But I think they were affiliated with some kind of Christian organization, so it was a Cloverfest, I think. So
0: okay.
1: But we've tried, some places around town have like, it used to be a wine bar that we played at, and every so often there'd be a warehouse party there too, you know. But for this particular music, probably won't find an outlet in Traverse City. No. Which is why I'm here just about every weekend. Yeah.
0: Yeah, because you said you played at Motor City Wine before, right?
1: Seth. Yeah, with Seth, yeah.
0: Yep.
1: Yeah,
0: Musicality.
1: Yeah, yeah.
0: Shouts out to him.
1: Musicality, man. Sunday
0: I saw
1: nights,
0: him Sunday. He came out to the basement.
1: Yeah. Oh, yeah. I saw him. Yeah, I saw him at the basement. I wasn't there, but I just saw he was posting
0: saw
1: stuff
0: him
1: in
0: the
1: basement.
0: The broadcast and stuff.
1: Yeah, yeah, yeah.
0: Shouts out to those guys, Mallison and Sean Tate.
1: Mm-hmm. Yeah. Not a good sounding place, man.
0: Oh, yeah.
1: Probably one of my favorites for sure in the city, Motor City Wine. There's no question about it.
0: Oh, yeah.
1: Yeah. The vibe is right. People are right. They know their music. It's nice to play to people that actually recognize the music, you know what I mean? So, recognize for what it is, not necessarily the songs, you know? But, yeah.
0: So, are you playing any shows coming up?
1: Nothing on the radar at the moment, but when I do, I'll definitely pass the info along for sure.
0: Okay.
1: Yeah, I'd like to, and hopefully around here in the city.
0: Is there a good way, like if someone listens to your set tonight and likes it, can they book you? Can they book you? Is there like a good way to contact you?
1: Really, the only way is through Facebook. It's just, you know, if you want to throw my link up there, to just contact me. I don't have like an artist page or any of that stuff. I have SoundCloud. Just, you know, I used it on and off. SoundCloud is under Heavy Nodder. It's just something that I've used for a long time. You can find, I think, a couple of promo mixes that I've made for the last probably like 5 or 6 years.
0: Nodder,
1: correct. Okay. Yeah, yeah. And Facebook is really the only real way to get in touch with me. So yeah, that's kind of where I keep my music contacts that way. Yeah.
0: Sweet.
1: Yeah.
0: Well, I don't want to keep you too long because...
1: Nah, it's all good, man. I'm here to hang out, have fun.
0: Yeah.
1: Yeah. And also to hear some music too, so...
0: Yeah. Well, is there anything else people should know about you before you jump up there?
1: No, I don't think so. You should, if you ever hear the name Ivan P, at least give it a chance, check it out, see if you like it. If you do, cool, bring a friend. If not, it was nice to see you, you know? But, yeah. I mean, it's kind of interesting how basically all DJs essentially get judged based on their taste in music, you know?

0: World DMC Championships.
1: All right.
0: And he does this crazy live remix thing, but he's more into like the EDM side, pop, you know, commercial music. But like just the stuff he does, you're just like, holy crap, this is insane.
2: It's definitely nice to hear some creativity that you don't hear straight up, you know, other places where you just used to come in and hear a DJ just bang out 4x4, you know, the whole night. But
0: also, shouts out to using harmonica on a house song.
2: Yeah.
0: It's not often that you hear that.
2: Like, Javante, it's got to be like, Javante, isn't it?
0: I'm not sure.
2: Yeah, I wouldn't be surprised, man.
0: We'll get Malik on. Yeah, it says Malik and Javo, which I'm guessing is Javante.
2: Yeah.
0: It's, it like cut it off here.
2: Oh, yeah. It's definitely Javante, yeah.
0: Yep, that's what it is.
2: Mm-hmm.
0: It's not Malik and Javante's side-by-side dub.
2: Yeah, beautiful and soulful. Love it, man.
0: Yeah. No, this is a really, really good release. Definitely, like I said, go to Motor City Wine and buy it if you want to get it directly from the source.
2: Absolutely.
0: Or if you're from out of the country or state, go to their Bandcamp.
2: Bandcamp, yeah, man.
0: Sweet. Well, you want to jump up there?
2: Absolutely.
0: Ready to bang out some tunes?
2: Nice, man.
0: Woodward, do you have anything going on?
3: Yeah, tomorrow night I'm on WHFR.
0: Oh, the mix with BAM.
3: Yes. Myself and DJ MAB. The show starts at 9 and goes till midnight.
0: Ava.
4: Hi.
0: What the hell are you up to?
4: Just hanging out.
0: Yeah.
4: Long time no see.
0: Right.
4: Hi, 313 listeners. Miss you guys. What's
0: you
4: up?
0: Work at a new wine bar, don't you?
4: I do. Let's talk about that for a minute.
0: Okay.
4: So I'm working at Catavino. It is right next to La Feria. If you're familiar with Midtown, it's on Cass Avenue, a block over, across the street from Old Miami, across Alexandrian there. We are 8 weeks old. We are predominantly Spanish. We have 70 plus wines.
0: Wow.
4: We also are working on a DJ night. I think it's going to be Wednesdays or Thursdays.
0: Don't do Wednesdays.
4: Don't do, yeah.
0: I don't care. Do what you want.
4: I don't know. I got to talk to my boss. It's in the works. So I'll keep you guys informed. I'll keep you informed.
0: Sweet.
4: Well, so yeah, stop by, come see me. Mention that you know me. Just say Ava, and I can give you a friends and family discount. We're also a wine shop, so if you want to grab a bottle of the split, you can.
0: Sweet. What? You good to go over there? All right. Well, let's do this then. You are tuned into Planet Funk on 313.fm. This is Ivan P.

0: So that was Ivan P.
1: Nice.
0: That was nice.
1: You gotta drop some damn heaters.
0: Got an extended set there. Went to 1 a.m.
1: Right?
0: Well, you drove 4 hours to be here, so we were going to make it worth it. Make it worth it. Man. So, yeah. Thank you, everyone that tuned in. Thank you, everyone that stuck around until the bitter end there, too. Sorry if you tuned in early and there was nothing to listen to. But, of course, everyone listening to the recorded version, that's not even going to matter. Makes no difference to you. However, we should be starting on time next week, hopefully. We will have DJ Scent. I'm hoping she plays some Baltimore. She's been playing a lot of house lately, but I'm kind of hoping she brings in some Baltimore.
1: You want me to ask her? So did you want me to ask her to play some Baltimore?
0: I don't know. You can if you want. Okay. I'm not going to tell her what to play, but I'm putting it out there. I would love if she played some Baltimore.
1: All right. Well, I'll put that out there for her.
0: Also, she's going to be playing alongside John Doe, who sent me a very slamming techno mix in the email. So I'm very excited for that. Week after, we have Plus Size Models and O-Cuts, who runs The Dungeon. It's a show done from his place on Facebook Live. Just if you ever want to catch it, follow The Dungeon page on Facebook. The week after that is the first week in April, Electric Autos Funk Factory and Kevin Dysard. We rescheduled him. The 10th of April will be the Detroit Vinyl Room Showcase. The 17th will be Heidi P, Link, and Sean Neal. The 24th, Case Managers and Wataru. And just set up, thanks to our good friend Blair Emerson, the Nihilist will be on the 1st of May.
1: Cool.
0: I don't know if I'm even going to make it there tonight, but everyone, after you're done tuning this, you should go to 7 Inches in Heaven. Yeah. But I'm probably still going to be here until 2 in the morning.
1: Well, not if we get the hell up out of here.
0: Oh, no. I still got to load in sound.
1: Oh.

0: They have to pass
1: for
0: on this month.
1: That place that doesn't exist.
2: Anyways,
1: huge thank you to Ivan for coming down and playing tonight. Check out his SoundCloud. Also, huge thank you to Urban Bean Co. for hosting us each and every week, as well as Grand Trunk Pub out in just on the street, kind of, on Woodward. 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And then, of course, thank you to our guy out in California holding everything down on our server end so you can download all the sweet rebroadcasts, Mr. Jeff.
3: Doom.
1: Anyways, that's going to do it for tonight. Thank you, everyone, for tuning in, and peace out. Oh, yeah, this is off of the new Motor City Wine 03. So go buy it. Malik Austin.

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It's time. The show starts.

from the creators of The Mix with Bam Show. And now live from his house to yours. Welcome to Bam's House Party.

0: Aw, yeah. Welcome to another edition of Bam's House Party. My name is Bam. We're going to keep the party going thanks to you guys down there at Detroit Threads, Scudder, DJ Disc. Sounding real good out there as usual. Running a little bit behind, so we want to jump right into the mix. We got a bomb mix tonight. So glad we could reconnect with DJ Jesse K. It's been a long time since DJ Jesse K has been on the show back at WHFR on the mix. But she's always been a phenomenal DJ, still is, and we're so glad to be able to reconnect tonight and do Bam's House Party. Episode 9, can you guys believe it? Thank you so much for all the support. You guys have been great with Bam's House Party and keeping the show alive. So glad to be able to do it from my house straight to yours. Thanks to 313.fm, Detroit's finest and only electronic music station. Throughout the show, phone lines are open right now and throughout the entire show and really anytime. 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There are some great ones out there from a couple from DJ Disc himself. So if you liked what you heard on that final like 45 minutes tonight, go check out. There's two of them up there with DJ Disc and DJ Mab. So you can catch them every second Thursday here on Bam's House Party. But tonight it's all about DJ Jesse K. And we got a phenomenal mix in store for you. I have no doubt. So I want to jump right into that as we get the house party going here. We hope you stay with us until, after 11. We're going to go full 2 hours. Don't worry. We didn't lose any of the time tonight. We just wanted to make sure Disc got a full set in there. So no worries there. We're sharing that time spot on Thursdays while they're down at Detroit Threads. So without further ado, DJ Jesse K. Let's do it. Live in the mix.
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2: You're in the mix with Jesse K.

You're live in the mix. DJ Jesse K throwing down right now. This is Bam's House Party. My name is Bam. Thanks for listening in tonight. We're just getting started. If you like what you hear, make sure you hit us up. We got the chat room open on themixwithbam.com. And you can also call or text 313-757-2585. The number one fans of the show, Mom and Dad, always listening in. What's up? Techno Poodle. I'm hanging out with the Techno Canine over here. What are you guys doing on another Thursday edition of Bam's House Party on 313.fm? So glad to have Jesse K back in the mix. Turn it up.

0: Excuse me, Charles, my name is on the list.
1: What list?
0: The DJ's list.
1: Miss Thing, there is no guest list tonight.
0: Oh.

0: DJ Jesse K, throwing it down. This is Bam's House Party. My name is Bam. Thanks for hanging out with us as we approach that 11 o'clock hour. Know that we're going a little bit extra tonight as we got a little bit of a late start. We got about 30 minutes left to the mix. We'll also be checking in with DJ Jesse K here.
1: You're in the mix with Jesse K.
0: Thank you, Deep Voice Guy. So yeah, keep it locked right here on 313.

I make you want to get down. Yeah, because I'm house music, baby. I'm house music, baby. I'm house music, baby. I'm house music, baby. Because we're house music, baby.

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I see you out there. 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Feeling good. Yeah. You like that? Yeah? Because we're house music, baby. Because we're house music.

0: I am here, and first of all, can I just say happy birthday?
1: Thank you very much.
0: You're welcome.
1: Made another full trip around the sun, and I'm glad to be here, especially given the times that we're currently in with the pandemic and stuff, so...

0: been a weird year.
1: Oh yeah, definitely been a weird year. But thanks so much for doing a mix for us tonight. And you know, it's been a long time since the last time we were able to get together and have a mix on the radio. How long would you say it's been about?
0: It has been, I think it's been close to 10 years, so thank you so much for having me back. It's so much fun. I always love this station and this show. The show is amazing, so thank you again for having me.
1: Oh, thank you for doing it, and, you know, with all the new technology and stuff that we're able to kind of incorporate, we can, you know, kind of get together and do mixes now that, you know, we weren't able to do before, and do stuff virtually via the internet, and it's great to connect with some people that we haven't been able to recently. So how have you been? How's what musically have you been up to lately, if anything?
0: Good, yeah, I've been good. I've just been getting back into mixing again. It's been a long time, but I missed it so much. I don't know why I ever stopped. I just did a mix like a couple months ago, just to kind of, you know, just for fun, basically, just to kind of see if I still had it.
1: Mm-hmm.
0: And within like 10 or 15 minutes, I was, you know, just thinking, why did I ever stop doing this? It's so much fun. I've missed it so much, and I'm so happy to be getting back into it. So yeah, fun.
1: Yeah, I caught the one that I guess you were doing kind of in collaboration with Terrence Parker, and you know, sounded great, and I'm glad that we could connect again and do this show. And I mean, that mix was that we just listened to here, I mean, that was just sounded great. You haven't skipped a beat, I'll tell you that, in 10 years.
0: Thank you. That means a lot to me. Thank you.
1: Still throwing down. So, you have any plans once clubs start reopening and stuff? You think you're going to get back out and about and do some live events?
0: Oh, for sure. I'm counting down the days. I'm hoping, you know, that once things start to open back up and more opportunities start opening, I am going to take this as far and wide as I possibly can this time. So, like I said, I really missed it, and it's been a lot of fun being back into it. So yeah, whatever I can get my hands on, I'm taking it for sure. I cannot wait.
1: It sounds great. A lot of the DJs are kind of echoing what you just said as far as you know, they're when you're a DJ, especially some of my DJs that are like full-time DJs, you know, and rely on that income, and you know, that's their livelihood.
0: Right,
1: you know, people are itching to get back out there and, you know, do what we love, you know? I know I am.
0: Yep. Yeah, for sure. I feel it. I think everybody does. Even people are just ready to get out of the house and just, you know, get dressed up and go out again and hear the music. And yeah, I think we're all missing it for sure.
1: Absolutely. So do you have any other, you know, podcasts, radio shows, mixes available for people to listen to if they want to, you know, get some more Jesse K for themselves to listen to?
0: I'll have actually another mix airing on Radio FG on April 18th at 1 a.m. That's again with Terrence Parker. So we have that coming up. And also, if you go on Apple Podcasts, you can find other mixes that I've done for Radio FG. If you just search Jesse K, you can find that also. So
1: awesome. Well, I'm so glad that you're back out there, back doing the mixes. It sounded real good, like I said, and best of luck to you as things start opening up and getting back out there.
0: Thank you so much, and thank you once again for having me. This is so much fun, and I love the show, so I appreciate it.
1: Well, thanks so much for doing it, and hopefully we can do it again soon.
0: Yeah, for sure.
1: Cool. Well, and we can't wait 10 years again this time, though.
0: Right. No, definitely not. I'm back for good this time, so.
1: Awesome. Well, thanks again, and we'll talk to you soon, all right?
0: Okay, thank you.
1: That does it here for the mix. DJ Jesse K, thanks again for throwing down. And Bam's House Party, another one in the books. If you want to check this one out along with the other 8 episodes, check out the mixwithbam.com or 313.fm. 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I'll be back same time next week, same time, same place. We'll see you then, right here on Bam's House.
2: How about anyone else have any other shows coming up that they're playing at?
3: Yeah, we got K2 has some stuff coming up that is our own stuff. It's not transit related, but okay.
2: Yeah, I mean, feel free to plug it all.
3: Yeah, I mean, we're doing August 29th. It's a little bit in the future, but it's at Marble Bar, part of a bi-monthly installation that I do with a couple other guys. But yeah, that's August 29th at Marble Bar. And hopefully we're going to do a little collab event with K2 and Transit Station.
4: Yeah, we're hoping to have a end of summer kind of charade, you know, yeah. indoor-outdoor event, ideally, two stages.
2: Awesome.
4: It's in the works.
2: Well, do you guys want to go ahead and pop over there and get ready to play some tunes? Okay.
4: I'd love to.
2: I know you guys said you're going to play together for a little bit and then kind of break off and do. Okay.
4: Yep.
2: Sweet.
4: Do our own thing for a minute. Yeah. Cool. Thanks for having us.
2: Oh, yeah. I was going to say, while they're setting up, do you have any other music to talk about? Or?
3: Sure, yeah. So we've been playing a lot. We just got off of a little two-day stint. We did a trip to Chicago and played in Chicago and then came back here and played at the Pop-Off World, and that was super fun. And then we've been getting quite a lot of bookings, but I think we're gonna kind of slow down in the month of August and just focus on starting to write an LP, hopefully. We're pretty much a production duo and a live duo. We don't really DJ, and we're gonna kind of take the next month and just really go headstrong at writing.
2: Awesome.
3: And see if we can maybe come up with.
2: What kind of gear are you guys rocking for the live performance?
3: I brought this modular synth over here that. Again, I'm not doing anything today. I'm actually going to play with a guy named Zach, Detroit Bureau of Sound. I don't know if you're familiar. Yeah, cool guy. Shout out, Zach. But, yeah, I got the modular here. I'm going to go play with him. And then the other guy, Tim, who's in K-Thu, he actually started as a guitarist in the group, and then he's been transitioning more into kind of recording his guitar into an SP-404 and playing that back. And then we've got a bunch of onboard outboard, actually, since like a Korg mini log that we've been using a lot, and a Micro Freak from Arturia, which is a really cool little mono synth that they just came out with. We got a ton of our table looks crazy with wires all over the place and it takes forever and always something goes wrong when we're setting it up, so that is what it is.
2: Sounds like this show.
3: Yeah, right. I don't think it's possible to do more than 15 cables without getting something wrong.
2: Right.
3: So.
2: Awesome. Well, you good to go over there, sir? Yeah?
5: Maybe.
2: Picking songs.
3: Yeah.
2: Woodward, do you have anything coming up?
6: Yeah, as a matter of fact, I do. This Saturday. excuse me. Yeah, this Saturday is the Eternal 10, sponsored by Underground Mafia. And just to kind of give you an idea who all is playing, and I'll make this quick, on the patio, Mike Z, Kip Ewing, Larson, Scott Coleman, Terry James, DJ Roach, John Collins, DJ Dex, J Money, and then in the bar, yours truly from 5 to 7, Biblical Proportions, Scott Gogo Gordon, DJ Disc, Jay Shaw, Victor Gallegos, Tony Nova, and Mike Agent X Clark.
2: Well, they're going in now.
5: Wow.
6: And it's free.
2: So I guess we're going into this now. So you are tuned into Planet Funk on 313.fm. 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

teacher who doesn't teach in the public school system, but she goes from house to house teaching kids that can't go to school. And one day on the street she said something to me very hip. She said, "Jason, everyone in New York has a gimmick, and mine is..."

Now I have more.

motives of today and tomorrow, I still have a dream. It is a dream deeply rooted in the American dream. I have a dream that one day this nation will rise up, live out the true meaning of its creed.

existing in the system for some time. And while many of you have been made too brainwashed to comprehend, this frequency is and has become a threat to our society as we know it. This frequency has been used by a secret society in conjunction.

test. The station, in conjunction with other airwave announcements, will conduct this exact test without prejudice under the jurisprudence of the soul, the mind, the body, the positive, the negative, the ground, the proton, the neutron, the electron, the yin, the yang, the young, the sun, the moon, the star. Station, in conjunction with other airwave announcements, will conduct this exact test without prejudice under the jurisprudence of the soul, the mind, the body, the positive, the negative, the ground, the proton,

the child, the plaintiff, the defendant, the judgment, the father, the son, the Holy Spirit, the past, the present.

Take the time to inventory the inside of my mind.

0: So that was Julian and Can representing Transit Station Records.
1: Damn. Nice. Nice.
0: So yeah, I want to send a huge thank you to Transit Station. Also to all three of the guys that came down and represented. Yeah, go check out their shows. Also, make sure check out the Bandcamp, transitstation.bandcamp.com. Get the new record when it comes out, because it has that exclusive mix on it that you can't get. Well, might be released on the Bandcamp as an MP3, but for now, it's exclusive to the vinyl. So if you play records, you should go get it. Or if you don't play records, just get it as a collector's item. Hang it on the wall, right?
1: Yeah.
0: I want to say, if this is your first time tuning in, next week on the show we'll have the Charivari Showcase. I actually have yet to get a lineup from Todd yet, so hopefully we'll get the DJs that are playing that show soon. But it'll be some DJs that are playing at Charivari. So, looking at that lineup this year, it's very stacked. So,
1: you ought to check out the after parties.
0: Oh, yeah?
1: Yeah.
0: I haven't seen any of the after party flyers yet.
1: I know they got one over at the Elephant Room.
0: Okay.

0: All right, well, we just had a little station break.
1: Anyways, you're saying one at Elephant Room? And
0: yeah, I know there's another one. I know there's a pre-party on Thursday, and I just happened to see it. I forgot where it's at, though. But if anything, probably check out the Charivari page on Facebook. I'm sure it's probably listed. Or hit the event page.
1: Okay, sweet. Or their website, charivaridetroit.com, will probably have it as well.
0: True.
1: The week after that will be Jorensen and Jacob Wolfgatz. Booked them at House Coffee the other week.
0: No, I'm surprised. No Drop Fest showcase.
1: Yeah, we're going to have to work that in somehow. We'll figure it out. Yeah. So, I think that's going to do it for the night. Again, huge thank you to both guests that came out and played, as well as the whole transit station crew, and Urban Bean Co. Thank you for hosting us each and every week, as well as our past host, Grand Trunk Pub. And we can't thank him enough for Man in Command out in California, holding down all of our servers, Mr. Jeff. So yeah, thank you again, everyone, and peace out for the night.

0: everyone. Thank you for tuning into Planet Funk on 313.fm. Got our first guest for the night, Egghead. I'm going to get a little closer to that guy.
1: Oh.
0: There we go. Sweet. Anyways, first question of the night.
2: Oh, man. Here we go.
0: How did you come about the name Egghead?
2: Egghead?
0: Yeah.
2: Do you know a DJ named Foy Oi Oi?
0: What is it?
2: DJ named Foy Oi Oi?
0: I do not.
3: I know what you're talking about.
2: Yeah, Brian What the Bleep and Foy Oi Oi.
3: Right, right.
2: We were all partying back one night, house party, my buddy's house back in Columbus, and I was like, looking for a DJ name. Oh, man, this was probably back in 06, 05. He was like, you look like an egghead.

0: you to play quite a few different styles, but tonight you're bringing some drum and bass?
1: Yeah, some liquid down-tempo drum and bass, something I've been working on for about 3-4 years now.
0: Okay.
1: A lot of tracks, different tracks, moving in and out of it. You know, it's just one of those sets that just never stops. It's like a good painting. You know, you just don't want to stop painting it. You know, it's always got something different.
0: A happy little tree over here.
1: Right.
0: A happy little cloud over here.
1: You know, and it's a work in progress. You know, a lot of these tracks are pretty old. A lot of these tracks are pretty new. And, you know, I've stuck with the first 20, 30 minutes. It's always been the same. So it's special to me, to be honest.
0: Awesome. Now, see, that's one thing I've always liked is a DJ that can, you know, still play out old tracks and, you know, still work a dance floor with them. I mean, it doesn't matter. Good music is what I've always thought.
1: Mm-hmm. Mm.
0: Now, I mean, I know you said this is one of the first times you're playing out in a while.
1: It is.
0: Do you have anything lined up for the future?
1: There is talks of a camp out with the Hardcore 313 crew. I don't know if I'm supposed to say anything. I'm sorry, Donnie. But
0: words out.
1: Right. Other than that, no, I don't really have any plans.
0: Okay.
1: You know, I mean, I'm open for bookings.
0: What's the best way to get a hold of you for that?
1: Facebook.
0: Okay.
1: You know, my email's there. Put that up, you know.
0: And how are people finding you on Facebook?
1: Just through Mike Fry, F-R-E-Y, that I don't really have a fan page anymore. I do have a SoundCloud. It's egghead at soundcloud.com. I wish I did have more stuff.
0: Yeah.
1: You know, like, I did, you know, and then I neglected it for a while. And when I actually wanted to go back and, you know, pursue it a little bit more, it said, hey, you know, you don't have your fan page no more. You don't have this page no more. And it's like...
0: Oh, they actually, like, deleted them?
1: Yeah. After a year of nothing, you know, because, like, I just didn't really want to do anything. I was going through some stuff, just personal stuff, and, yeah.
0: I didn't realize that they did that, though. They're just like, oh, you haven't touched this in a year, so we deleted it.
1: I didn't either. It's really strange.
0: So, for those of you that have SoundClouds, MixClouds, and the like, I guess update them.
1: Regularly.
0: More than a year.
1: Right.
0: Or you might lose it.
1: At least every 6 months, do something with it. Or you'll lose everything. I lost pictures. Pictures I didn't even have that people would tag me in.
0: So, I'm curious, what got your start in DJing and this whole music and everything?
1: I've been interested in EDM for a long time. It was mainly through video games, you know, the sounds that came out of it, the different just sounds. And I pursued it, and... I really didn't have the money for a long time for it, honestly. And when I did have the money, I was actually in college. And I'm sorry, Mom, but, you know, I spent most of my college money on records and turntables and equipment. And, you know, I went to an art school, so, you know, doing that in art, it made an inspiration of where I came from today. And that was one reason why I spun Hardstyle, is because...
0: That's what I remember, like... When I first heard Egghead, it was all those hardstyle mixes.
1: Mm-hmm. All of them. Yeah, I blew up with that.
0: There wasn't too many people. There was like you and Mr. Busy. That was pretty much it.
1: He's still around. I believe he had a kid.
0: Yeah?
1: Yeah.
0: Hardstyle superhero, I remember.
1: Mm-hmm. I'm waiting for him to come back. I miss them days of the tag sets that me and him used to do. It was.
0: Oh, you guys used to tag before?
1: Oh, nice. Yeah. A couple times.
0: Are any of those recorded?
1: Oh, man, I hope not.
2: Hey, how long has it been since we played at the same gig?
1: Oh, man.
2: It's been about, what, five, six years?
1: No.
2: It was before that?
1: The last gig you played was with that 313 family at the Works.
2: Yeah, but we did an outdoor gig, too, where I first met you.
1: Base camp.
2: That was it.
1: The first base camp. Yep. Oh, man. What a night.
2: Yeah.
1: I remember, yeah. Yeah. A lot of people first met me that night. Like, that whole weekend, actually, was when I met a lot of people, you know, and, man, I miss base camp. Has anybody heard anything about that?
0: I haven't.
2: Not in a good while.
1: I heard Kyle. You guys know who Kyle is, right?
0: Enjoy?
1: Sheep?
0: No.
2: Kyle.

0: spun Electro House.
1: Yeah. I know who you're talking about.
0: Yeah, the cryptocurrency guy.
1: Oh, well.
0: It's probably listening
2: more,
0: right
2: more cryptocurrency than Adam?
0: Yeah.
2: No?
0: Yeah.
2: But anyways, what did Kyle know?
0: He was talking about doing a Basecamp 3.
2: Oh, nice.
0: Yeah. I don't know if it's anything works or anything like that, but, you know, I heard about it, and I was like, that'd be great to have. You know, I mean...
2: That was actually the first and only electronic music camping event that I've ever gone to.
0: Really?
2: Yeah.
0: Wow.
2: It was fun.
1: Maybe. Didn't we go to that?
2: Yeah.
1: Okay. Basecamp. Sure we did.
0: I think that's where I met you.
2: Could have been.
1: Yeah, because remember, we spun under the
2: gazebo. Pavilion thing.
1: The pavilion,
2: yeah.
1: Right.
2: Yeah. And then there's that, like, epic tag between, like, me, Tommy B, one of his friends from, I want to say Houston, maybe? Some Texas city. Ian was part of it. Broly was part of it. And there's, like, maybe
0: that.
2: Two other people.
0: Yeah. I remember that. That was pretty epic.
1: Yeah, that was a good night. Good weekend.
0: Oh, it felt like a night.
2: Sweet. Well, do you want to go ahead and jump up there and get ready to throw some tunes down?
0: Oh, yeah. Let's do this. I've been ready all day.
2: Sweet. He gets set up. Of course, like I mentioned, coming up soon... Oh, no, I didn't mention it. Coming up soon, though, we will have Nick Brenner, who is on his way. Coming from...
1: Comacos.
2: Yeah, coming from Ohio, so...
1: Glass City.
2: Yep.
1: Great.
2: Woodward.
1: Yes, sir.
2: What happened at Chicoy?
1: Oh, man. For those of you who didn't get a chance to come out, y'all should have. It was one for the ages, as I had mentioned about 2 weeks ago. Now, you know, in Detroit, the crowd isn't exactly there at the beginning of the set, although I know Scott Zacharias, and I can't remember the other DJ, was playing from 5 to 10. So, you know, Peter Croce and I took each hour sets. He did 10 to 11, and... 12 to 1, I did 11 to 12 and 1 to 2. So by the time 11:45 rolled around, oh man, you know, the little green room was packed, the merkage was flowing, and everybody was having a great time. Jen Ebony showed up.
2: Nice.
1: You know.
2: Saw her last night.
1: Oh, yeah.
2: Windsor, yeah.
1: Did she tell you about the event or not? She didn't really.
2: She mentioned it a little bit. Well, they were busy DJing, so.
1: Oh, okay.
2: Well, he looks ready over there, so let's do this then. You are tuned into Planet Funk on 313.fm. This is Egghead.

0: right, all right, all right. Ladies and gentlemen, that was Egghead. Woo-hoo. All right. We're back on Planet Funk on 313.fm. This is yours truly, the Don, a.k.a. Mr. Jeffrey Woodward, and we have our next guest who's in the house. If you're familiar with him, or if you're not familiar with him, he comes from Toledo, or what I like to call the Glass City.
1: Well, actually, I live in Columbus now.
0: Oh, you're in Columbus now?
1: I've lived in Columbus the past 3.5 years.
0: Well, wait, but weren't you previously?
1: Yeah, yeah, I'm not trying to, yeah.
0: No. I know you're not trying to bust my balls on this. I'm just saying. I just know that, you know, I've known you. You were in Toledo.
1: Yeah. Okay. That is correct.
0: See, now, from the last few times that I think that we've actually played together, I didn't know that you were in Columbus.
1: Yeah.
0: So you never told me, so I wouldn't have had no fucking idea.
1: Indeed, I've never been in Columbus.
0: No, I'd like to come to Columbus and play, but nobody's thrown me any fucking bones. So, it's the new year, it's 2018, it's the second.
2: Welcome to the Woodward's Angry Hour.
0: Wait. What happened to the damn music? I didn't turn it off.
2: No, I think you pissed off Siri.
1: Siri off.
0: Get the fuck out of here, man. Equipment to go set up and shit. Leave the fuck alone. Now, as I was saying before I was so rudely interrupted and shit, what I was going to say is, yes, I would like to come up to Columbus. I was saying that it's a new year, you know, so you know me. So I figure, hey, just put the word out, you know, because I don't know if they got a garage scene over there. But,
1: Not that I know of.
0: Well, good, because... It's about time that Scudder puts his long twigs in front of the camera.
1: That's some grudge.
0: All right, there we go. Anyway, while Brent's busy setting everything up for you also go by the name of Comicos, if I'm not mistaken, correct?
1: Yep.
0: And I know the last time that I saw you play, which was at Tech Lido, you had the coolest thing. You had the little... battle koozie.
1: Coma koozie.
0: Yeah. The coma koozie.
1: Yeah.
0: How did you come up with that?
1: Well, actually, my sister...
0: get a little plug.
1: Oh, sorry. I think we were just, like, fucking around on our way to, like, a party or something, and someone just texted me. They were like, you know, you should make coma koozies. And I'm like, oh, that's a really good idea. And then, like, a year goes by, and then I think my sister got it for Christmas, like, the blueprint coma koozie, and then I just started making them. I didn't make too many, but it was a pretty good promotion tool for a little bit there.
0: I mean, I know I have one. I haven't had the chance to use it yet.
1: Yeah, some people will just, like, you know, post it on Instagram or whatever, and it's just like, oh, cool. It's like a little... It does.
0: A little marketing gimmick.
1: Yeah, and then
0: it works. Yeah. You know. So, tell me, how long have you been in the game?
1: I started, like, really getting serious about music, like, dance music, in, like, 2011 or so.
0: Okay, so not too long ago.
1: Yeah, pretty small amount. But, I mean, I've been doing music my whole entire life.
0: So you did, like, were you in bands?
1: Yeah.
0: Previous to getting into the DJ?
1: I was a drummer and stuff. And then I went to college, couldn't really have a drum set or anything, you know, so it just made a lot of sense.
0: Okay.
1: You know, as my interests were peaking with electronic music. So.
0: Oh, sweet. Okay. So now, do you have any affiliations?
1: Technically I'm affiliated with Subdivision, which is a label in Detroit.
0: Oh, yeah, Stephen James' label.
1: Yeah. Right. And then Label, I put out a track or two on Label, which is also Detroit.
0: Okay.
1: And then the most recent, as far as like labels goes, is Hot Boy Records, which is the track we're hearing right now is the release on that label, and it's from Denver, Option 4.
0: Okay.
1: Brennan's doing some really cool stuff with that label. I'm really excited to see like where that goes and everything. And then like as far as like an event, I'm my main affiliation right now is Head Cleaner, which is what we're playing.
0: Head Cleaner?
1: Yeah, which is our party.
0: that's nice.
1: Which is our party in Columbus, which we're playing as like a, you know, just the residents at TV tomorrow.
0: Now, okay, so now you say Head Cleaner is the event.
1: Yeah.
0: Okay, this is one at TV or this is in Columbus?
1: This is going to be at, well, the residents are playing at TV.
0: Oh, the residents
1: from
0: TV.
1: Head Cleaner.
0: Oh, okay, okay. I'm thinking like Head Cleaner was the name of the event.
1: Technically, it is. It's becoming more of like, that's what we'll kind of, if we get booked as, and it'll be like, those are the residents of Head Cleaner are playing okay. there. And then eventually, you know, our kind of like year or less plan is perhaps start a label, do something, you know, like we got some plans with the brand of Head Cleaner, I guess, but, you know. And it's a pretty nice sized party in Columbus. Really happy with like where it's going. So
0: sweet. Now in Columbus, is there a particular venue that you play, you and your crew?
1: Yeah, Head Cleaner is always at the Summit, which is like a dive bar, punk bar. Basically, what we do is just they allow us to do whatever we want there. So we show up, just decorate, you know, environment control the whole place. You know, it's a very good thing for what we're trying to do, you know,
0: right.
1: mid-sized venues, like 150 capacity type venues.
0: Okay.
1: Can't ask for more. Like,
0: okay, and what nights do you play there?
1: We do first Saturdays of the month.
0: Okay, now is there any place where anybody can hear any of your music?
1: I mean, personally, you can just go on both my SoundClouds, my Comacause SoundCloud or my Brunner SoundCloud. I'm not putting a lot out on the Comacause anymore, but...
0: give the people the names of your SoundCloud.
1: Yeah, it's just soundcloud.com/coma or coma-cause, and then...
0: You better spell that for some of the people, because some of them might still be hung over from New Year's and ain't got their shit together.
1: I guess it'd be /coma-coz.
0: Okay.
1: And then I honestly don't know what

0: Speaking of Toledo, we've run along some of the good particulars up in Toledo over the years. Of course, Todd Perrin, Omar Antonio Garcia, Travis Gentry,
1: Chris Nelson.
0: Maurice, whenever he actually comes up from Cincy. Oh man, it's like so many damn people and shit. Yeah. You know,
1: there's some. Yeah, they're mostly all. I mean, it's a lot of the people I've made relationships with in Toledo are all older people who have been doing it. So, and that's been nice to kind of have those guys as mentors and or people we can move with.
0: Okay. Oh, well, nice to see you're finally back.
2: Who, me?
0: No, you fucking ghost. Yeah, you.
2: This mic's a lot louder. I should just get on this mic from now on.
0: That's your prerogative. It's your show.
2: All right. I'm taking over this mic from now on.
0: God damn it. No, you're not.
2: Yes, I am. My show.
0: We going to fight over this shit from here on out. But go ahead. This
2: song, I haven't heard this song yet. It's
0: on your shit. You haven't heard it?
2: No. I listened to the ones that you sent me the SoundCloud links from. And I remember having trouble with that, the private SoundCloud links or whatever. And it was you're like, no, I sent this to you and it should work, but it didn't for some reason. So I listened to those because it would let me listen to it but not download it. Mm-hmm. It's the private download link.
1: Right.
2: So I listened to those, but I didn't get a chance to listen to these before I copied them to my phone.
1: This track in particular, this is the one I was playing at. I remember very particular at Flint, remember when we had met.
2: Oh, yeah.
1: And
2: yeah.
1: You came up to me and you're like, you should insert your thing. I'm like, shit, yeah.
2: Yeah. Dropfest.
1: Yeah.
2: Dropfest, yeah.
1: Was that 2 years ago?
2: 2 years ago, I think. Yeah. Hey, you're playing in the parking garage.
1: Yeah, that was really fun.
2: Yeah.
1: I was just like, oh, okay, we're playing here, sweet.
2: And 2 years later,
1: right
2: here we are.
1: Finally made it. As you can see, it's difficult to come up on a Wednesday.
0: I'm on top of the world.
2: Sweet.
1: Cool. You want to hear some tunes?
2: Yeah, I'm down for that.
1: Yeah, let's do it.
2: Actually, no. Let's not.
1: Oh, no. Like,
2: go home.
0: Hey, especially after he wins, set up everything. Now he's like, go home.
2: Right?
0: Hey, tell him that he's got to reimburse you for that Greyhound and shit. For the real Iron Pimp that brought you up here.
2: Right.
0: So, Brent.
2: I have yet to try a Greyhound yet.
0: You have?
2: Nope.
0: I don't see. It's interesting. I've done it. I haven't done it in a good few years since, if I go to Flint, I just, take the SMART up to Great Lakes Crossing and then take the MTA from Great Lakes up to Flint. It's a lot longer of a trip, but it's a lot cheaper than doing the Greyhound. So, but that's me. But, yeah, everyone should at least try it one time. If you got nothing else to do. Because, you've done the plane. You've done the train. So, and you got an automobile, so now, all you got to do is the bus and the cruise ship and shit, and I think you covered everything, other than a hot air balloon.
2: Yeah, I haven't done that yet. I was going to say, I've done a helicopter, too.
0: Oh, shit. Now you're just fucking showing off and shit. Are you about ready over there?
3: Okay, so master should be over the speakers, and then booth will be the broadcast. Great.
0: All right, let's go do this.
3: So, you're just going live. Okay.
2: All right, well, I guess he's doing this then. You are tuned into Planet Funk on 313.fm. You're going to do it? Go ahead.
0: Damn. You're now tuned in to 313.fm, Planet Funk. This is Nick Brenner, a.k.a. Comacose.

0: So that was the end of the song. Yeah, we're both talking about how great this song is, and then it just ends. So yeah, I guess that's it. That's the end of the set. Hey, yes. Nick Brenner,
1: nice.
0: Anyways, yeah, you're on.
1: I am.
0: Yeah.
1: Check. Really? Oh,
0: you don't have headphones.
1: Damn.

0: Oh, yeah. Tomorrow. What's going on tomorrow? TV bar. Go there. See this man. Yarsh was saying something about something going on at a Garden Bowl or something tonight.
1: Yeah.
0: What's that about? Oh, okay.
1: I mean, I messaged him.
0: Oh, okay. Well, go there and maybe see something cool.
1: Yeah.
0: We don't know what's going on. Anyways, thank you everyone that tuned in.
2: Oh, wait. I got one thing to say.
0: Okay.
2: If you're not going to see Mr. Brenner tomorrow, check out Wax Kings. I'll be on from 7 to 10.
0: Nice. Also, or do both. Yeah, you could.
1: I think Head Pinner's starting at 11. We're closing tonight.
0: Okay. Oh, now it is.
3: Nada.
0: Yeah, thanks everyone that tuned in. Thank you to Urban Bean Co. for hosting us each and every week. Thank you to our past host, Grand Trunk Pub. Thank you to...

large.